0: It's the first time Australian authorities have investigated what they consider to be a potential far-left terror attack. Authorities have released new images of the suspects in the hopes of identifying those responsible. Lee Harrison, Air News.
1: And turning to finance briefly, and the ASX 200 opened a short time ago at 91.45. Oil is trading at $78.69 US per barrel, and one Australian dollar is currently buying 70.4 US cents. This is Air News. GWS captain Toby Green looks to be on track to return from a thigh injury for Sunday's must-win clash with the Suns. The Giants are walking a tightrope in their bid to qualify for the AFL's inaugural wildcard weekend. Veteran Stephen Cognelio says having Green back would make a huge difference.
2: He's our captain and leader, and so he brings a leadership, the hardness to the ball and contest, and he's just a genuine threat and superstar of the competition.
1: At least four candidates remain in the running for the senior AFL coaching job at Essendon. Meantime, Sarah Patterson with the details.
3: With just 3 weeks left of the 2026 AFL home and away season, the Bombers are set to hold their final meetings this week as the club embarks on the final stage of the hiring process. Four names reportedly in the running for the coaching job are Dockers assistant Jamie Graham, Adelaide coaching director Murray Davis, Swans assistant Mark McVeigh, and Bombers legend James Hurd. Current interim coach Dean Solomon is also still considered to be in the mix. Sarah Patterson, S Sport.
1: Tennis, and a huge win for Australia's Talia Gibson at the Canadian Open, winning through to the round of 32 with a convincing 7-5, 6-1 win against 18th seed Maya Twolinska. Alexei Poprin is into the second round, while Alex Diminor will shortly take on fellow Aussie James Duckworth. And the Wallabies have been training in temperatures exceeding 35 degrees in Osaka ahead of Saturday night's test against Japan. Australian Independent Radio News.
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5: 15 degrees in Inverell at the moment. The humidity is at 54%. The barometric pressure is at 1,025 hectopascals. The winds are calm and there is a moderate fire danger rating in place for today. Sunny for today as well. A top of 18 degrees and a frosty start for tomorrow. We're looking at an overnight low of 3 degrees, top of 19, then sunny, and the same for Friday, overnight low of minus 2 for a frosty start, then sunny conditions, and heading for a top of 20 degrees. It's a 6 past 10, you're with Lewis here right through until 12 o'clock. Going to be speaking to young Sophie from Y3T very soon about the Battle of the Bank competition. But right now, let's kick things off with a bit of Janet. From the 90s, it is Escapade right here on your local station, 91.9 Star FM.

0: Janet, for your hump day here at 91.9 Star FM and Escapade, 10 past 10. Now, joining me in the studio right now is a young lady who's actually part of a youth think tank, Y3T. It's young Sophie. How you going, Sophie?
1: Thanks for having me, Luz.
0: No, that's all right. Come on in. I don't bite. You can talk a little bit more in the microphone. So now, for anyone who hasn't heard about Y3T before, tell us what that's all about.
1: Y3T stands for Youth Think Tank Team. Mm-hmm. We're a group of local young people who work with Ladybug Projects to share ideas and create opportunities for young people in our community. We look at what young people want to see happening and help turn those ideas into real projects and events.
0: Well, okay, so what have you been working on this year?
1: This year we've been talking to young people across the Inverashire to find out what activities and events they'd like to see. We've had some really great ideas come through, including things like first aid workshops and even a giant game of hide and seek. But our main focus at the moment is Battle on the Bank. We checked in with young people to make sure there was still a strong interest in a live music event, and the feedback was really positive. So we've been busy planning the event, organising food stalls and entertainment, encouraging performers to sign up and helping promote it.
0: Now, Battle of the Bank, for those who haven't heard, it's actually in its second year, but can you tell us more about it?
1: So Battle of the Bank is a live music event that gives young people aged 12 to 24 the chance to get up on stage and showcase their talent. Whether you're a singer, musician, band or performer, it's an opportunity to share what you can do in front of a live audience. The event is planned with the Y3T with support of the Ladybug Projects. We've also like to acknowledge Sapphire Wind Farm for their support this year in funding the event. Their contribution has helped make it possible for us to create this opportunity for young people.
0: Now, how did Battle of the Bank come about? Because, like I said, it started last year. It's in its second year. How did it come about?
1: Battle on the Bank, yes, as you said, did start last year from last year's Y3T. When they asked young people what they'd like to see more of, one of the biggest responses was more live music and opportunities for young performers. Instead of just collecting the feedback, they turned it into an event. This year's Y3T has been lucky enough to continue building on what they started, which has been really exciting.
0: Now, what does Battle of the Bank differ from other events?
1: It's a youth-led event that's been created for young people by young people. It gives youth the chance to perform on a real stage in front of a live audience while also bringing the community together to support local talent. It's a really positive event where everyone is encouraged to get involved.
0: Now, who can take part in this event? I mean, we know you've got like 12 to 24, but are you limited to certain acts that can take part, or who can take part in this?
1: It's open whether you sing, play an instrument, perform as a band, or have another musical talent. We'd love you to register. You don't have to be a professional. It's all about giving local young people the chance to perform, build their confidence, and have some fun.
0: Now, if anyone wants to perform, how can they sign up? How can they get in contact?
1: It's really easy. Just head to Ladybug Project's website and click on Battle on the Bank page to register. We'd love to see lots of new performers put their hands up, whether you've performed before or it's your first time on stage. We'd encourage you to give it a go.
0: Now, finally, where is Battle on the Bank and where can people get more information?
1: Battle on the Bank will be held on Friday, 25th of September at Campbell Park in Verrell. You can find all the event details and performer registrations on the Ladybug Projects website at ladybugprojects.com.au/Battle on the Bank.
0: Wonderful. Thank you, Sophie, for coming in. It wasn't so hard, was it?
1: No, Lewis.
0: Now, we were talking off air. Now, I was going to say, are you going to be taking part in this?
1: I am not.
0: Why not? You said anyone with a musical talent. Surely you have a musical talent.
1: I unfortunately do not have a musical talent.
0: You don't have a musical talent. You can't sing, you can't do a poem or anything like that?
1: No.
0: Really? Okay, well, I guess we'll have to settle with you just giving us the information, but thanks a lot for coming in. 13 years old, well done.
1: Thank you, Lewis.
0: Very well done. Okay, and we'll catch up with you at the Battle of the Bank, 25th of September, guys. Make sure you mark that date. It's at Campbell Park, and more information, go to Ladybug's Ladybug Projects website, which is ladybugprojects.com.au. Thanks again, Sophie.
1: Thanks for having me, Lewis.
0: No worries. It's 10:15 here at Star FM. And let's bring in the Battle of the Bank, a champion for last year. It is, of course, the PJ Pate Childs. It's his single Drift here at 91.9 Star FM.

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6: Hello again. This is John Doremus with the passing parade of the story of a traitor. His name was William Joyce. During World War II, to millions of Britons, he was known as Lord Haw-Haw. William Joyce was born in Brooklyn, New York, on April 24, 1906. His father, an Irishman, had been granted American citizenship 12 years before. In 1909, the Joyce family left America and returned to Ireland, where Joyce Sr. built up a prosperous business as a building contractor. His pro-British sympathies led him in 1922 to settle in England, where young William was enrolled at Birkbeck College, a branch of the University of London. From 1926 to 1933, he lived obscurely as a teacher in a London tutorial college. An outspoken admirer of Hitler and Mussolini, he joined the British Union of Fascists in October of 1933. Within a few months, he became deputy leader of the party under Sir Oswald Mosley, with whom he split in 1937 to form a breakaway party, the British National Socialists. He moved to an expensive flat in Kensington, where he entertained various mysterious foreign guests. Soon he was openly alleged to be on the payroll of the Nazi propaganda office in Berlin. A few hours after war was declared between England and Germany, police raided Joyce's flat. They found the bird had flown. In fact, Joyce was already in Berlin, where he had applied for German nationality. On September 18th, he joined the overseas propaganda section of the German radio network and set the seal on his fate. Before long, his rasping voice was familiar to millions of Britons who turned to that radio station for entertainment in Hamburg Radio. He alternately pleaded with the British to be sensible and throw in their lot with Germany, and issued hair-raising threats of what would become of them if they did not. He gloated over the number of British ships sunk and jeered at the lunatic merchant seamen who defy the U-boats. The name Lord Haw-Haw was attached to him by a London journalist. It made him something of a joke, and few took him seriously. On April 30th, 1945, he made his final broadcast, pleading for Britain and Germany to stand shoulder to shoulder against the Russians. The next day, when British troops burst into the Hamburg radio station, Joyce had fled. He was captured 4 weeks later on the Danish-German frontier. and returned to England to face a charge of high treason. In September, he'd appeared in the dock at the Old Bailey. His defense was that he could not be tried for treason against the king because he was an American citizen, born in New York of a father who was a naturalized American. The prosecution maintained, however, that by taking out a British passport and pledging his loyalty to Britain, he had placed himself under the protection of the crown and therefore owed his allegiance to it. The judge upheld this argument. Found guilty, William Joyce was sentenced to death, and he was duly hanged at Wandsworth Prison on January 3rd, 1946. The story of the hated Lord Haw-Haw. Our time is up till we meet again for another chapter in the Passing Parade. This is John Doremus. As always, thank you so much, and goodbye for now.
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0: 91.9 Star FM and Glen Innes local. Aoife McKenzie there and Curtains for You. Silver Chair in there as well and Cheryl Lynn. Got to be real. 22 away from 11 o'clock now. The Sapphire Speed Shear event, raising event for mental health initiatives, will be held this weekend, Saturday, the 8th of August at the Royal Hotel in Byron Street, Inverell. Nominations are open at 9 a.m. and the event starts at 11 a.m. There will be raffles and a charity auction. And for more information, go to Sapphire Speed Shear Facebook page or email sapphirespeedshear@gmail.com. 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Time to do the secret sound. I got $2,520 to give away. And all you got to do is call us now, 561-92442. Have a guess at this. We'll take a caller next here at Star FM.
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0: Liz has chimed in with her chance to win $2,520. Morning, Liz. How are you going?
6: Good morning.
0: That's good. Hey, what are your plans for today?
6: Just doing a bit of farming today.
0: What if I told you you could be going out to dinner tonight and you could be paying for it with, you know, so maybe $2,520?
6: Oh, it'd be nice.
0: I bet it would be. Okay, have a listen to the sound. What do you think that is?
6: I think it's a set of keys.
0: A set of keys, is it? Hang on a second, have a listen. No, it's not a set of keys, unfortunately. No, but good guess, though. Back to the drawing board and have another try next time.
6: Thank you.
0: No worries. Thank you. There's Liz saying it's a set of keys. That is not correct. So we'll jackpot that now to $2,525 with Jerry tomorrow morning on the All-Star Breakfast. He'll do that all at around 22.8, thanks to Prices Plus. Right now, Guy Sebastian, hold on. I'm coming right here at 91.9 Star FM.

101.9 Star FM and a classic Wham from the 80s there. I'm your man, Tom Jones of the Cardigans in there as well. Burning Down the House, Dua Lipa, Dance the Night Away. Of course, Guy Sebastian there. Hold On, I'm Coming, from his Memphis album from 2007. Hey, remember that one? That was a great album, wasn't it? It is 4.5 away from 11 o'clock. We've got new sport and weather coming right up. Also, the horoscopes next hour, thanks to Annabelle's Real Estate. Right now, though, from 2001, Anastasia, I Am Out of Love, right here on your local station. It is 91.9 Star FM. Good morning.

0: South Sydney this week as the Rabbitohs look to consolidate their position in the top eight. Cameron Murray, David Fifita and Tellis Duncan will all return in Saturday night's game against the Eels. Winger Campbell Graham says all three have been in great form this season.
1: It's a welcome timing for that. We need to start making a push now and get some wins back on the board and cement that spot going into the finals.
0: Luca Moretti will return up front for the Eels, pushing Jack Williams back into the second row. To AFL News, and Port Adelaide's players have been training today as they look ahead to Saturday's Twilight Clash against Sydney at the SCG. The Power now have 13 players unavailable, with Jack Watkins, the latest on the list, ruled out of the match with a hamstring strain. And Alistair Clarkson is remaining steadfast, reiterating he's the right man to coach North Melbourne. The four-time Premiership coach is contracted for next year as the Roos chase their first finals appearance since 2016. Clarkson said he's confident he's got the support of the club.
2: We can't control the external perception, so we just roll up to work and just continue to work hard at what we know is the strategic direction of where we want to go as a footy club, and don't worry about the outside noise. You guys are well aware of that.
0: The Western Bulldogs were also on the training track this morning ahead of tomorrow night's clash against the Roos. All eyes will be on Aaron Norton, who missed last week's clash against Fremantle. And briefly under pressure, FIFA boss Gianni Infantino is being accused of blackmailing his former vice president by withholding prize money from his nation, Jordan. Australian Independent Radio News.
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4: It's actually a beautiful and balmy 18 degrees in town at the moment. Humidity is at 32%, very dry. Our barometric pressure is at 1,025 hectopascals. The winds are roughly 5 to 10 kilometres from the west and modified danger rating. Sunny conditions for today, a top of 18. We're there now. A frosty start then for tomorrow, and then sunny, overnight low of -3 and heading for a top of 19 degrees. The same for Friday, a frosty start then sunny, overnight low of -2 and heading for a top of 20 degrees. It is now 11:06 as we pause for these funeral announcements. The relatives and friends of the late David Robert Cobcroft, better known as Cobby or Davo, aged 68 years, late of Bidkin Street, Garrar, and formerly of Moree and Bingara, respectfully informed that David's graveside funeral service will take place at the Bingara Lawn Cemetery, commencing at 11 a.m. this Friday, the 7th of August. A memorial service will be held for David at Vitonga, 133 Vitonga Road, Moree, commencing at 11 a.m. this Saturday, the 8th of August. This announcement was authorised by Thorley & Sons Funeral Services, phone 67222566. Funeral directors of Inverell and Districts, and refers to the death of the late David Robert Cobcroft, better known as Cobby and Davo, late of Bidkin Street, Garrar, and formerly of Moree and Bingara. The relatives and friends of the late Kayleen Lowell Lawler, aged 73 years, late of May Street, Inverell, are respectfully informed that Kayleen's graveside funeral service will take place at the Inverell New General Lawn Cemetery, commencing at 10:30 a.m. this Thursday, the 6th of August. Volunteers, participants and members of Inverell HACC are especially invited to attend. This announcement was authorised by Thorley & Sons Funeral Services, phone 67222566. Funeral directors of Inverell and Districts, and refers to the death of the late Kayleen Lowell Lawler, late of May Street, Inverell. The relatives and friends of the late Anne Sylvia Sipple, aged 72 years, late of Cunningham Place, Inverell, are respectfully informed that Anne's funeral service will take place at the Sapphire City Crematorium Chapel, Inverell, commencing at 2 p.m. this Friday, the 7th of August, followed by private cremation. For those unable to attend Anne's funeral service, a live stream will be made available. Please contact Thorley & Sons Funeral Services on phorder@thorleyandsons.com.au to request the link. This announcement was authorised by Thorley & Sons Funeral Services, phone 67222566. Funeral directors of Inverell and Districts, refers to the death of the late Anne Sylvia Sipple, late of Cunningham Place, Inverell. The relatives and friends of the late Alfred Leslie Palmer, known as Les, aged 95 years, late of Short Street, Inverell, formerly of Montana Park, Cherry Tree Hill, respectfully informed that Les's funeral service will take place at the St. Andrew's Presbyterian Church, Inverell, commencing at 10:30 a.m. Monday the 10th of August, followed by interment at the Inverell Cemetery. This announcement was authorised by Thorley & Sons Funeral Services, phone 67222566. Funeral directors of Inverell and districts, and refers to the death of the late Alfred Leslie Palmer, better known as Les, late of Short Street, Inverell, formerly of Montana Park at Cherry Tree Hill. The relatives and friends of the late Eric James Arthur Martin, aged 73 years, late of Bundara Road, Gilgai, formerly of Grafton, Copemanhurst, Glennons and Narrabri, are respectfully informed that Eric's graveside funeral service will take place at the Inverell New General Lawn Cemetery, commencing at 2 p.m. Monday the 10th of August. This announcement was authorised by Thorley & Sons Funeral Services, phone 67222566, funeral directors of Inverell and districts. Refers to the death of the late Eric James Arthur Martin, late of Bundara Road, Gilgai, formerly of Grafton, Copemanhurst, Glennonis and Narrabri. The relatives and friends of the late Craig Alan Seagrot, better known as Weed, aged 42 years, late of Mulligan Street, Inverell, formerly of Tinga, are respectfully informed that Craig's funeral service will take place at the Sapphire City Crematorium Chapel, Inverell, commencing at 10:30 a.m. Friday the 14th of August, followed by cremation. This announcement was authorised by Thorley & Sons Funeral Services, phone 67222566. Funeral directors of Inverell and districts, refers to the death of the late Craig Alan Seagrot, known as Weed, late of Mulligan Street, Inverell, and formerly of Tinga.

It's 11 past 11 here at 91.9 Star FM. You're with Lewis here right through until 12 o'clock. And then Meg will be in with her midweek program right through until 3 o'clock. Lou Graham now from Foreigner and Midnight Blue here on your local station. 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

0: 91.9 Star FM and a Swedish singer Nia, and some say obviously taken from Eiffel 65's Blue from 1998, and of course Lou Graham in there as well with Midnight Blue. It's 18 past 11 now. The Inverell Singers are celebrating a decade in harmony with a 10-year anniversary concert on Saturday the 5th of September at the Salvation Army Hall at 35 Vivian Street, Inverell. The doors will be open at 3:30 p.m. for a 4 p.m. start. Tickets are available at the door and a light supper will be held after the concert. You heard about that right here on 91.9 Star FM. Got Eminem and Rihanna next.
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0: Belong Together. Huey Lewis and the News in there as well. Teddy Swims, No Mercy, and of course Eminem and Rihanna. The Monster. It's 21 away from 12 o'clock. Don't forget that Meg's going to be in after 12 to take you through till 3 o'clock with her midweek program. The Dullungra Golf Club are holding their annual general meeting at 7 p.m. on Thursday, the 6th of August at the Dullungra Hotel. All are welcome to attend. You heard about that right here on 91.9 Star FM.
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8: It's Wednesday, the 5th of August, 2026. Aries. Some unpleasant news may cause you to overreact. Taurus. Putting the needs of others before your own wants will bring enormous pleasure. Gemini. Advice you'll be given is plainly wrong. Just accept it politely. Cancer. You're keen to learn about a new colleague, but don't be intrusive. Leo. Exercise extreme caution if you plan on making long-term decisions or commitments. Virgo. Your ability to persevere will be handsomely rewarded. Libra. Recognition you justly deserve may be delayed, but it will come. Scorpio. If keeping on top of technology is stressing you out, talk to a young person. Sagittarius. A touch of humour should lighten everyone's mood. Capricorn. It may pay to keep news of a stroke of good luck to yourself for the moment. Aquarius. Avoid making any rash statements in the heat of the moment. Pisces. You're very persuasive at convincing others to back your idea. And that's today's horoscope.
9: With thanks to Annabelle's Real Estate, today's horoscopes will return tomorrow at around 22:07 with Jerry on the All Star Breakfast Program. Don't forget, Meg's in after 12 to take you through till 3 o'clock. But right now, yes indeed, we are halfway there with Hump Day. It's Bon Jovi and Living on a Prayer here at 91.9 Star FM.

0: meetings this week as the club embarks on the final stage of the hiring process. Four names reportedly in the running for the coaching job are Dockers assistant Jamie Graham, Adelaide coaching director Murray Davis, Swans assistant Mark McVeigh, and Bombers legend James Hurd. Current interim coach Dean Solomon is also still considered to be in the mix. Sarah Patterson, S Sport.
1: Cameron Munster will return from an injury for the Melbourne Storm on Saturday afternoon's clash with the Eagles in Perth, and several athletes have disappeared after competing in the Commonwealth Games in Glasgow, failing to return home with the rest of their teams. Police in Scotland say reports have been received of various participants unaccounted for in the aftermath of the Games, which concluded last Sunday, including from Uganda and Pakistan. Australian Independent Radio News.
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3: With the latest from the Star FM newsroom, I'm Jerry Tavera. Neighbouring residents near a proposed solar farm near Inverell Racecourse has raised concerns about the proposal, questioning the location and the environmental impacts. The proposal is a 4.99 megawatt solar farm, with Inverell Shire Council confirming there hasn't been a development application submitted. Inverell Shire Council had received a development application for a solar farm and battery energy storage system at Cameron Street, but the pre-lodgement review identified several matters that needed to be addressed through updated documentation, additional information or written confirmation. Resident Sharon Morton says some serious concerns have been raised about the proposal, including it being built on a flood-prone area and bushfire zone, as well as its visual and environmental impacts, adding this isn't about being against renewable energy, it's about making sure developments of this scale are in the right location, that environmental impacts are properly considered, and that the voices of local families who live with the consequences are genuinely heard. It's believed public submissions for the proposal close tomorrow. This Missing Persons Week, police are appealing to the public to identify the body of a man found deceased in a vehicle in Glen Innes in 1999. On Wednesday, the 1st of September, the body of a man was found located in a vehicle parked in bushland 400 metres off the Gwydir Highway, about 60 kilometres east of Glen Innes, with detectives ruling the death to be not suspicious. However, police were unable to identify the man as he had no identification on him. The vehicle, a beige 1984 Holden Commodore, had a Western Australian number plate but was not officially registered, with police believing the man may have been travelling south, possibly from Queensland, prior to his death. A subsequent picture of what the man is believed to look like was released in 2000 and is described as being of Caucasian appearance, with a tan complexion, aged between 40 and 55 years old, about 180 centimetres tall, with a medium solid build, blue-grey eyes, grey hair, a beard and moustache, and was wearing a pair of faded blue denim jeans, light-coloured sneakers and a blue and white checkered shirt with a grey nylon jacket. Detective Inspector Paul Fenwick says they have revisited every available lead, but without a confirmed identity, this man's story remains incomplete, and are urging anyone who recognises the description, the vehicle or the circumstances to come forward so they can finally give him his name. The Inverell business community is mourning the loss of Les Parsons, who passed away peacefully on Sunday at the age of 90. Mr. Parsons used his experience in electric motor repairs in Sydney to eventually move to Inverell and open Arlington Gasworld on February 2, 1977, starting the operation in a 10-by-5-metre shed. Mr. Parsons devoted his life to his family and the community, contributing his service to McIntyre Lines, councillor at Inverell Shire Council, Northwest Electricity Councillor, the Australian Olive Association, Inverell Pioneer Village, Northern Inland Regional Development Board and Inverell Shire Tourism Board. He received an OAM for community service in 2021 and an Australia Day Award in 1994. He is survived by wife Heather, son Rob and daughter Tracy. Funeral arrangements are still to be organised. The New South Wales Rural Fire Service will be conducting multiple hazard reduction burns around the village of Tinga this week as part of ongoing work to reduce bushfire risk and better protect the Tinga community ahead of the coming fire season. RFS crews will be on site each day, with burning activity subject to suitable weather and operational conditions. Residents may notice smoke in and around Tinga throughout the week, and to help reduce smoke impacts, residents are encouraged to keep doors and windows closed, remove washing from outdoor clotheslines, Keep pets in a protected area where possible, and if driving through smoke, slow down, switch on headlights and follow directions from crews. People with asthma or respiratory conditions should take additional precautions and follow their health management plans. A woman has been charged over alleged domestic violence and breach of bail offences on Sunday afternoon in Moree. Officers attached to New England Police District were called to a home on Boston Street around 10 to 5 following reports of a concern for welfare, with police attending but finding no one present at the home. Following inquiries and with the assistance of a Polair remote drone, police became aware of a woman leaving a shed on the property and entering the home. Shortly after, police arrested a 28-year-old woman inside the home. She was taken to Moree Police Station, where she was charged with contravene prohibition, restriction in AVO domestic and breach of bail. The woman was refused bail and appeared before Bail Division Court 5 on Monday, where she was formally refused bail to reappear before Moree Local Court on Monday the 24th of August. The Westpac Rescue helicopter was tasked by a New South Wales ambulance to an accident south of Armidale on Monday morning. A man in his 60s was treated by New South Wales ambulance paramedics and the helicopter's critical care medical team for head and suspected spinal injuries after the bicycle he was riding collided with a bus. He was airlifted to John Hunter Hospital in a serious condition. As part of Local Government Week, Inverell Shire Council is hosting a photography competition and is inviting the community to submit a photo of what makes Inverell your home in 25 words or less. The competition, which is free to enter, is divided into three categories, including a junior category for kids aged 12 years and under, youth category for teens aged 13 to 17 years only, and an open category for entrants over the age of 18. The photo must be an original, taken within Inverell Shire, created by camera and not use any AI elements or techniques. Entries can only be submitted via the email address competition@inverell.nsw.gov.au and are being taken now and closed this Sunday, the 9th of August at 4 p.m. That's the latest from the Star FM newsroom. I'm Jerry Tavera.
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6: And it is 12 minutes past 12 on 91.9 Star FM. I'm Meg and we're here for the midweek show. Before we get to the midweek show, of course, we need to do the weather. And outside downtown Inverell is 18 degrees with a humidity of 26%. The winds, it's very relatively calm, I would say, 2 to 14 kilometres an hour. And the barometric reading is at 1,024 hectopascals. You're in for a moderate fire danger and a moderate UV rating. The top rating for today is 18, and that is with a sunny outlook. Tomorrow, Thursday the 6th of August, it's going to be mostly clear this evening, and it will go down to a minimum of a minus two, and rising to mostly sunny to a top of 19 tomorrow, Thursday. So that is our show. What do we have on on the agenda? Well, we have our 2011 tracks. We have the Aussie Hour. We go back to the 2011s. We have the passing parade and the community diary. What more could you want? Variety, variety, variety here on 91.9 Star FM. And so now to the music.

0: And to begin our 2011 tunes today, we had, that was Electra Stan and his song of Mr. Saxo Beat. And we began with Adele, Rollin' in the Deep, both out of 2011. 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

And that was Avril Lavigne and What the Hell. It's a bit different for Avril, but it's a pretty good track actually. And Aviki with Levels. They were the first two to begin our 2011 tunes for today. And this is a tune of a different kind. It's the Inverell Singers, and they are celebrating a decade in harmony with 10-year anniversary concert on Saturday the 5th of September at the Salvation Army Hall, 35 Vivian Street, Inverell. Now, the doors are open from 3:30 and it does start at 4 o'clock. So get there a little bit earlier, get your seat and be comfortable when they're ready to start. Tickets are available at the door and a light supper will be held after the concert. And remember, you heard about this on 91.9 Star FM.

0: And that was, what was that actually? Sorry. That was Cobra Starship, You Make Me Feel. And we had Christina Perry with Jar of Hearts. These are tunes that were very popular in 2011. You're listening to Star FM, which is 91.9, and I have a little message for you. And this is the next meeting of the Delunga Garden Club will be held on Tuesday the 11th of August, and that's at 10 Oakland Lane, Inverell, commencing at 9:30 for a cuppa, followed by the meeting, which will begin at 10. Please bring your chair, cup and hat. And for more further information on this one, you can contact Mary on 0427 236 421. And you heard about this on 91.9 Star FM. 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

And that was David Guetta, and it featured Usher with Out to You. And, of course, we had Coldplay with Paradise. And did you probably heard the interview yesterday with Jerry, which was Homeless Week, run from the 3rd to the 9th of August, and Soup in the Park, which will be held on the 7th of August. And that's from 11 a.m. to 2 p.m. at Victoria Park, corner of Vivian and Evans Street in Verrell. Free soup and scones for those who are doing it tough. At the risk of homelessness or living in homelessness, and those who would like to show their support. Their aim is to warm the bellies of our community while having a conversation and showing the support available to those facing homelessness. Wish that there wasn't any of that in the world. And you heard about this on 91.9 Star FM.

Bob Seger with Fire Lake, and we had 1910 Fruit Gum Company with Simon Says. We are just approaching, actually it's almost 1 o'clock, well we've got time for one more song, and Gary Puckett and the Union Gap will get you there with Young Girl, and I'll see you the other side with Aussie Numbers. Yeah.

0: leader until he brings a leadership, you know, the hardness to the ball and contest, and he's just a genuine threat and superstar of the competition.
1: And it's been revealed the UFC lost $42.5 million on its Freedom 250 event held at the White House. 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
3: With the latest from the Star FM newsroom, I'm Jerry Tavera. Neighbouring residents near a proposed solar farm near Inverell Racecourse has raised concerns about the proposal, questioning the location and the environmental impacts. The proposal is a 4.99 megawatt solar farm, with Inverell Shire Council confirming there hasn't been a development application submitted. Inverell Shire Council had received a development application for a solar farm and battery energy storage system at Cameron Street, but the pre-lodgement review identified several matters that needed to be addressed through updated documentation, additional information or written confirmation. Resident Sharon Morton says some serious concerns have been raised about the proposal, including it being built on a flood-prone area and bushfire zone, as well as its visual and environmental impacts, adding this isn't about being against renewable energy, it's about making sure developments of this scale are in the right location, that environmental impacts are properly considered, and that the voices of local families who live with the consequences are genuinely heard. It's believed public submissions for the proposal close tomorrow. This Missing Persons Week, police are appealing to the public to identify the body of a man found deceased in a vehicle in Glen Innes in 1999. On Wednesday, the 1st of September, the body of a man was found located in a vehicle parked in bushland 400 metres off the Gwydir Highway, about 60 kilometres east of Glen Innes, with detectives ruling the death to be not suspicious. However, police were unable to identify the man as he had no identification on him. The vehicle, a beige 1984 Holden Commodore, had a Western Australian number plate but was not officially registered, with police believing the man may have been travelling south, possibly from Queensland, prior to his death. A subsequent picture of what the man is believed to look like was released in 2000 and is described as being of Caucasian appearance, with a tan complexion, aged between 40 and 55 years old, about 180 centimetres tall, with a medium solid build, blue-grey eyes, grey hair, a beard and moustache, and was wearing a pair of faded blue denim jeans, light-coloured sneakers and a blue and white checkered shirt with a grey nylon jacket. Detective Inspector Paul Fenwick says they have revisited every available lead, but without a confirmed identity, this man's story remains incomplete, and are urging anyone who recognises the description, the vehicle or the circumstances to come forward so they can finally give him his name. The Inverell business community is mourning the loss of Les Parsons, who passed away peacefully on Sunday at the age of 90. Mr. Parsons used his experience in electric motor repairs in Sydney to eventually move to Inverell and open Arlington Gasweld on February 2, 1977, starting the operation in a 10-by-5-metre shed. Mr. Parsons devoted his life to his family and the community, contributing his service to McIntyre Lines, councillor at Inverell Shire Council, Northwest Electricity Councillor, the Australian Olive Association, Inverell Pioneer Village, Northern Inland Regional Development Board and Inverell Shire Tourism Board. He received an OAM for community service in 2021 and an Australia Day Award in 1994. He is survived by wife Heather, son Rob and daughter Tracy. Funeral arrangements are still to be organised. The New South Wales Rural Fire Service will be conducting multiple hazard reduction burns around the village of Tinga this week as part of ongoing work to reduce bushfire risk and better protect the Tinga community ahead of the coming fire season. RFS crews will be on site each day, with burning activity subject to suitable weather and operational conditions. Residents may notice smoke in and around Tinga throughout the week, and to help reduce smoke impacts, residents are encouraged to keep doors and windows closed, remove washing from outdoor clotheslines, keep pets in a protected area where possible, and if driving through smoke, slow down, switch on headlights and follow directions from crews. People with asthma or respiratory conditions should take additional precautions and follow their health management plans. A woman has been charged over alleged domestic violence and breach of bail offences on Sunday afternoon in Moree. Officers attached to New England Police District were called to a home on Boston Street around 10 to 5 following reports of a concern for welfare, with police attending but finding no one present at the home. Following inquiries and with the assistance of a Polar Air remote drone, Police became aware of a woman leaving a shed on the property and entering the home. Shortly after, police arrested a 28-year-old woman inside the home. She was taken to Moree Police Station, where she was charged with contravening prohibition, restriction in AVO domestic and breach of bail. The woman was refused bail and appeared before Bail Division Court 5 on Monday, where she was formally refused bail to reappear before Moree Local Court on Monday the 24th of August. The Westpac rescue helicopter was tasked by a New South Wales ambulance to an accident south of Armidale on Monday morning. A man in his 60s was treated by New South Wales ambulance paramedics and the helicopter's critical care medical team for head and suspected spinal injuries after the bicycle he was riding collided with a bus. He was airlifted to John Hunter Hospital in a serious condition. As part of Local Government Week, Inverell Shire Council is hosting a photography competition and is inviting the community to submit a photo of what makes Inverell your home in 25 words or less. The competition, which is free to enter, is divided into three categories, including a junior category for kids aged 12 years and under, youth category for teens aged 13 to 17 years only, and an open category for entrants over the age of 18. The photo must be an original, taken within Inverell Shire, created by camera, and not use any AI elements or techniques. Entries can only be submitted via the email address competition@inverell.nsw.gov.au and are being taken now and closed this Sunday, the 9th of August at 4 p.m. That's the latest from the Star FM newsroom. I'm Jerry Tavera.
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6: And it is 12 minutes past 12, 12 minutes past 2, should I say. Try that again. Try 12 minutes past 1. Okay, that was a good start to the weather, wasn't it? 19 degrees outside, which is very lovely actually, and 24% humidity. The winds have died down a little and they're down to 3 kilometres an hour at the moment, coming in from the northwest. And our barometric reading is still sitting on 1023 hectopascals. You have a moderate UV rating and a moderate fire danger for today. The top that was forecast for today, it was 18 and we're now 19, so we've surpassed that right now. And it's going to be sunny for the rest of the afternoon. And for tomorrow, the 6th of August, it's going to be mostly clear overnight and it'll go down to a minimum of -2 and it will rise again tomorrow for a sunny top of 19. Well, you've had your fill of news, weather, and now the international news as well. So you've had a gambit of everything. We are now approaching our Aussie numbers, and these have basically been taken from a top list for ever of Australian artists. So let's get on with it. We're going to start this afternoon with Reece Maston and Good Night.

0: And to start our Aussie Hour off, that was Jessica Malloy with Inescapable and Rhys Mastin with Goodnight. 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I'll be back shortly.
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And just remember, we're doing the Aussie Hour, and those two artists were Stan Walker, and that featured the Static Revengers, Light It Up, and Guy Sebastian with Eve, Who's That Girl. So they're coming thick and fast here on 91.9 Star FM. It is 29 minutes past one, and in for a bit more Aussie. From

Well, that was Angus and Julia Stone, and that was actually written in 2009 by Angus, Big Jet Plane. And Justice Crew, we had Friday to Sunday. 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

0: 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You're listening to the Aussie Hour during our midweek program today. And it is time for a small break. Back with some more music in a short while.
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1: Birds of Prey. That's really good, wasn't it? Try about Birds of Tokyo, and that was Wild at Heart. And we also had Hilltop Hoods with Love It, and that featured Sia. And what's happening here at the moment? The Flano for a Farmer event will be held from 11 a.m. to 1 p.m. on Friday the 14th of August, out the front of Ray White in Byron Street in Verrell. Now, this is bringing together the local community to raise funds and awareness for those doing it tough in the agricultural sector. There will be steak sandwiches, sausage sandwiches, cold drinks and raffle tickets available for purchase on the day. So all proceeds will go to the Farm Angels. And for more information, go to www.flanoforafarmer.com.au. That's a good cause. And anyway, you won't be able to walk past them. The smell of the steak sandwich and the sausage sizzle will just draw you in. So please be supportive. And you heard about this on 91.9 Star FM. We're just about to wind up our Aussie Hour. And to wind them up will be Shannon Knoll with Drive and Eskimo Joe, Love Is a Drug. And when we come back, it'll be 2011.

89.9 Star FM. The temperature has remained on 19 degrees with the humidity dropping to 23%. The winds, they're on 3 to 14 gustings and they're coming in from the west-southwest. And the barometric reading, it is dropping and it is down to 1,022 hectopascals. Moderate fire danger and moderate UV ratings given for today. We surpassed our top of 18, but we are having a sunny afternoon. Well, I certainly hope so. I finish in an hour, so I want it to be nice and warm when I get out of here. And for tomorrow, Thursday, the 6th of August, it's going to be mostly clear overnight tonight, but it will reduce down to a minimum of minus 2. However, when it's really low at night time, it's usually rises in the next day, and it's going to be a sunny day to a top of 19. So you've heard the news and the weather here on 91.9 Star FM. This is the final hour of midweek, so we go back to 2011 numbers. During this hour, we will also have the passing parade, which I always love listening to, and the community diary brought to you by ATJ Earthworks. So we've got a little bit on, as well as the music of 2011, and we'll get started with Flo Rida.

And that was Gym Class Heroes. So I haven't heard one of theirs before. Stereo Hearts it was, and it had Adam Levine in it as well. And we had Foster the People with Pumped Up Kicks and Flo Rida with Go Feelings. You're listening to 91.9 Star FM, and we have one more to go before we'll have our Santa Paintings Passing Parade. So if you just stay with us on 91.9, I'd really feel appreciative.

0: certainly similar but different. That is Hot Chili Ray, and it was I Like It Like That, and we probably know it a little bit more commonly with Guy Sebastian singing it. You're listening to 91.9 Star FM. Coming up for your delight is our little break, and after the break we have Santa Painting with the Passing Parade and the Bolt Chop, of course. So please stay with us, and we'll get on with that. And then after that, we'll have some more 2011 numbers for you to listen to.
1: 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We also have new season fruit and ornamental trees now in stock. Be quick as supplies are limited. 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We are down the industrial end of Evans Street at 160. You can't miss us with the windmill out the front. 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
6: Hello again. This is John Doremus with The Passing Parade, the story of a traitor. His name was William Joyce. During World War II, to millions of Britons, he was known as Lord Haw-Haw. William Joyce was born in Brooklyn, New York, on April 24, 1906. His father, an Irishman, had been granted American citizenship 12 years before. In 1909, the Joyce family left America and returned to Ireland, where Joyce Sr. built up a prosperous business as a building contractor. His pro-British sympathies led him in 1922 to settle in England, where young William was enrolled at Birkbeck College, a branch of the University of London. From 1926 to 1933, he lived obscurely as a teacher in a London tutorial college. An outspoken admirer of Hitler and Mussolini, he joined the British Union of Fascists in October of 1933. Within a few months, he became deputy leader of the party under Sir Oswald Mosley, with whom he split in 1937 to form a breakaway party, the British National Socialists. He moved to an expensive flat in Kensington, where he entertained various mysterious foreign guests. Soon he was openly alleged to be on the payroll of the Nazi propaganda office in Berlin. A few hours after war was declared between England and Germany, police raided Joyce's flat. They found the bird had flown. In fact, Joyce was already in Berlin, where he had applied for German nationality. On September 18th, he joined the overseas propaganda section of the German radio network and set the seal on his fate. Before long, his rasping voice was familiar to millions of Britons who turned to that radio station for entertainment in Hamburg Radio. He alternately pleaded with the British to be sensible and throw in their lot with Germany, and issued hair-raising threats of what would become of them if they did not. He gloated over the number of British ships sunk and jeered at the lunatic merchant seamen who defy the U-boats. The name Lord Haw-Haw was attached to him by a London journalist. It made him something of a joke, and few took him seriously. On April 30th, 1945, he made his final broadcast, pleading for Britain and Germany to stand shoulder to shoulder against the Russians. The next day, when British troops burst into the Hamburg radio station, Joyce had fled. He was captured 4 weeks later on the Danish-German frontier and returned to England to face a charge of high treason. In September, he'd appeared in the dock at the Old Bailey. His defense was that he could not be tried for treason against the king because he was an American citizen, born in New York of a father who was a naturalized American. The prosecution maintained, however, that by taking out a British passport and pledging his loyalty to Britain, he had placed himself under the protection of the crown and therefore owed his allegiance to it. The judge upheld this argument. Found guilty, William Joyce was sentenced to death, and he was duly hanged at Wandsworth Prison on January 3rd, 1946. The story of the hated Lord Haw-Haw. Our time is up till we meet again for another chapter in the Passing Parade. This is John Doremus. As always, thank you so much, and goodbye for now.
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0: 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It's always a great yarn, I believe. And now it's time to get back to our music, and we're doing 2011 tunes up until we have the ATJ's Grapevine.

0: Jessie J with Domino, and she's actually from England. She's a singer-songwriter, and that is one of her numbers from 2011. 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

0: Dynamite, and that was Teo Cruz. It's quite a nice song, that. I quite like that one. It's got a nice beat to it. Lady Gaga, Born This Way. 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We'll be having our community diary coming up in this next break.
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0: And what's happening in our community tomorrow, which is... Let me just have a look. I think it might be the first Wednesday, first Thursday of the month, and that's what we are doing with the Community Diary this week. And the National Transport Museum on Rifle Range Road is open from 9 a.m. until 4 p.m. The Wing Hing Long Museum is open every Thursday from 9:30 to 1:30 p.m. at 10 Ruby Street, Tinga. For more information, 6723 3156. The Inverell Art Gallery is open every Thursday from 10 a.m. to 4 p.m. They offer a variety of workshops and classes. For more information, 6722 4983, or check out their website, www.inverellartgallery.com.au. And the Inverell Community Choir, they meet every Thursday at 7 p.m. at the Inverell Music Centre on Moore Street. For more information, you can call Gail on 0427 543 819 or Gary on 0431 190 964. And the Inverell holds its Inverell AA holds its meetings every Thursday at 6 p.m. at the Seventh Day Adventist Hall, 50 Glen Innes Road. Tea and coffee and biscuits are provided. And for more information, visit the AA website and type in Inverell or phone 1300 222 222. And the Inverell Community Sewing for Charity. They meet every Thursday from 9 a.m. till 3 p.m. at the Church of Christ Hall, 83 Vivian Street. And this is their social day for quilting, patchwork and other general activities. And it's suitable for beginners to advanced, and helpers are always welcome. 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They hold a laundry, shower and brekkie service at 35 Vivian Street in Farrell for the homeless, disadvantaged or anyone that's lonely or just in need of company every Thursday. 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Everything is supplied at no cost. Just drop in. For more information, 9395 6112. And we also have the Inverell Lapidary Club. They meet every second Thursday of each month at 2pm. And the group bookings are also available. For more information, contact 6721 4563. Now, that's not available tomorrow. You'll have to wait for next week. And the Inverell Pensioners and Senior Citizens Club meet every Thursday for their weekly bingo at 1:15 for 1:30 start. Other activities include a monthly bus trip. New members are always welcome. Just go to the hall at the rear of the Inverell Home for the Aged on Thursday between 1:15 and 4pm. The annual joining fee is still only $10. And for more inquiries, contact Glenys on 0439 583739. And we have a new inclusion here, which is Sisters in Stitches Craft Group. They meet every Thursday for handcraft, and that's at the Baptist Church Hall, Wade Street, from 9:30am to 12pm. If you would like to join them, for more information, you can contact 0423 976 819 or 0402 611 407. And that is your Grapevine, brought to you by ATJs. And we'll be just have the little trailer there, and then we'll be back on to some 2011 music.
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And that was Lil Wayne with How to Love and Maroon 5 with Moved Like Jagger. 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And the Plastic Modellers and Diecast Collectors Club will be conducting their monthly meeting Saturday the 8th of August at the Transport Museum on Rifle Range Road. And that begins at 2 p.m. All are welcome to attend and new members are welcome. For further information, contact Mal Reilly on 0408 470 639. And you heard about this on 91.9 Star FM. To finish off our program, 2011 will be Pitbull, Give Me Everything. And after the news will be Shelley with her drive time show. So please stay tuned to 91.9 Star FM.

0: Star FM National News is brought to you by Byron Street Auto Electrics at 202 Byron Street, Inverell. They stock a wide range of batteries to suit cars, caravans and heavy machinery.
1: I'm Mark Dransfield. The Consumer Watchdog is launching an inquiry into regional mobile coverage across the country. The ACCC says the 12-month-long investigation will also look at whether regulating wholesale access to some mobile

0: minus 3 again. The sun is due to set at 26 minutes past 5 this evening, and it will rise again tomorrow at 22 minutes to 7 a.m. in the morning. So those days are just starting to stretch out a little bit, which is fantastic. Now I've got the Meals on Wheels roster for tomorrow, Thursday the 6th of August. We've got Kate Daly, LJ Hooker, Maggie and North Haven, Yvonne Mitchell and Lloyd Manuel. And a huge shout out and thank you to those people for volunteering for Meals on Wheels.
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0: And it's now 7.5 minutes after 3. Welcome to Wednesday Drive Time. I'm Shelley. I'm with you until 6 tonight. I want to say a big thank you to Meg for another great midweek program. She always plays an interesting mix of tunes. Now, to kick things off this afternoon, we've got John Cougar Mellencamp and Cherry Bomb.

0: And it's 20 minutes past three here on Star FM. And that was Tones and I with Dance Monkey. And before that, we had Bruce Springsteen with Glory Days. You're listening to Wednesday Drive Time, and it's great to have your company. I hope you're having a great afternoon. The Sapphire Speed Shear event, raising funds for mental health initiatives, will be held on Saturday the 8th of August at the Royal Hotel, Byron Street, Inverell. Nominations open at 9 a.m. and the event starts at 11 a.m. There will also be raffles and a charity auction. For more information, go to the Sapphire Speed Shear Facebook page or email sapphirespeedshear@gmail.com. And you heard about it here on 91.9 Star FM.
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And it is 29 minutes to 4 here on Star FM, and that was Blake Shelton, Asphalt Cowboy. And before that we had Sonny Boys, Alone With You. 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

0: And that was Bruno Mars, Count On Me. Now, the Inverell Women's Shed are holding their annual general meeting at 2 p.m. on Thursday, the 20th of August, at the Inverell Racecourse Canteen Building, Cameron Street, Inverell. You must be a financial member by the 31st of July to vote at the AGM. Nominations are to be given to the President or Secretary by Thursday the 13th of August, and all correspondence is to be sent to the Secretary at least 7 days prior to the AGM meeting, including apologies. For more information, contact 0481 473 591 or email the Inverell Women's Shed Incorporated at outlook.com. And you heard about it here on 91.9 Star FM.
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And that was All Star by Smash Mouth. We also heard from The Bad Loves, Green Limousine, and Cold Chisel, Bow River, an Australian classic there. Now, as we head to the 4 o'clock news, it is 6 minutes before the news. I've just got a couple of tunes to take you up to that. And we've got Alison Moyet with Invisible and Edison Lighthouse with Love Grows.

0: Victoria's anti-corruption watchdog has found former Premier Daniel Andrews refused to take action against inappropriate conduct by Firefighters Union boss Peter Marshall when trying to settle a pay dispute in 2016. And investigations found Mr. Marshall was given unprecedented access to senior ministers, while Mr. Andrews excluded the then Emergency Services Minister from negotiations with the union. Commissioner Victoria Elliott says while it did not find any evidence of corruption, it did uncover serious and concerning conduct.
1: We also found that he did not take, the government of the day, including Mr. Andrews, did not take visible or effective action to deal with the inappropriate behaviour of Mr. Marshall, and that did expose individuals to harm, set a poor cultural standard within the public sector, and also fostered public perceptions of favouritism.
0: Mr. Marshall has denied wrongdoing. In the US, more states have reportedly seen cases of the parasitic infection that causes diarrhea. It's expected more than a dozen states now have cases blamed on contaminated lettuce. The ABC says at least two deaths have been reported in Michigan. Part of a SpaceX rocket is expected to slam into the moon shortly. It's travelling at around 8,000 kilometres an hour and will carve out a huge crater and dust cloud that should be visible through telescopes on Earth. Bond University's Gregory Radisec says it presents a unique opportunity for scientists and poses ethical questions as well.
2: How is this dust going to react? So they're actually very excited. The questions for the space lawyers and diplomats is, do we want to allow people to do this on the moon? Should we not put some rules in place to not allow something like this to happen?
0: And Australians who haven't received their census form in the mail are being told to make contact with census staff. More than a million people have already filled out their form online ahead of the official night on Tuesday. This is AIR News. Roosters coach Trent Robinson is adamant his side has moved on from its 70-point hammering of the Cowboys. They'll take on the Bulldogs on Friday night, looking to keep their minor premiership hopes alive. Robinson says they had to quickly forget their Townsville romp.
3: And it's a really great result for us last week, and then you get to enjoy it for a couple of days, and then you're pretty clear about what you want from the next game.
0: Meantime, Cameron Munster will return from a knee injury for the Melbourne Storm in Saturday afternoon's clash with the Sea Eagles in Perth. AFL, and Sam Walsh says Josh Fraser is made of the right stuff to be Carlton's next coach. The interim coach is still weighing up if he'll apply for the job. The Blues vice-captain says Fraser has been impressive.
4: He's made the right stuff, Fraser, and I feel like for us, the approach that he's made, it hasn't made it about himself. It hasn't made about him getting the job. It's made about how can we put this club in a better position. And
0: the Wallabies have been training in temperatures exceeding 35 degrees in Osaka ahead of Saturday night's test against Japan. And recently retired English cricket captain Ben Stokes has expressed his desire to move into coaching. Australian Independent Radio News.
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6: Good afternoon. It is 5 minutes past four here on Star FM. The current temperature in Inverell is 16 degrees. We're expecting an overnight low of -3, a little chilly. And the humidity currently is sitting at 21%. The winds are from the west-northwest at 11 kilometres an hour, gusting up to 18 kilometres an hour. The pressure is 1,021 hectopascals. The sun is due to set at 26 minutes past 5, and it will rise again tomorrow morning at 22 minutes to 7. Tomorrow, they have forecast a max of 19 with another overnight low of -3. The morning will be frosty, partly cloudy, with a chance of fog also. So you are now up to date with news, weather and sport here on Star FM. Welcome to the second hour of Wednesday Drive Time. It's good to be with you again. We are going to kick things off with Genesis, An Invisible Touch from 1987.

And that was Christopher Cross with Sailing. It is 14 minutes after four here on Star FM. You're listening to Wednesday Drive Time, and it's great to have your company. We're now going to hear from Disturbed with the Simon and Garfunkel classic, The Sounds of Silence.

0: And that was Simon and Garfunkel at the Zoo. It is 20 and a half minutes after four here on Star FM. Now, the Sapphire Community of Schools is presenting Shrek the Musical Junior at Inverell Town Hall from tonight, Wednesday the 5th, till Saturday the 8th of August. It features over 100 students from seven local public schools. 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

and you're listening to Wednesday Drive Time, and that was Don't Change a Thing from INXS from back in 1982. We also heard from the Rolling Stones with Brown Sugar and Lady Gaga, Hold My Hand. 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

0: And that was the Beatles, Day Tripper. Now, the Inverell McIntyre Lions Club will be holding their sausage sizzle at Big W this Saturday, the 8th of August. 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And you heard about it here on 91.9 Star FM. Now, after the break, we've got On This Day, presented by the Inverell RSM Club.
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0: 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I keep active with regular classes at the Aquatic Centre, and I volunteer with a couple of other organisations in town.
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8: On this day, August 5th, it was on this day in 1305, William Wallace, who led the Scottish resistance to England, is captured by the English near Glasgow and transported to London for trial and execution. His story is highlighted in the movie Braveheart.
9: Many years from now, would you be willing to trade all the days from this day to that for one chance, just one chance, to come back here and tell our enemies that they may take our lives, but they'll never take our freedom!
8: In 1884, the cornerstone of the Statue of Liberty is laid at Bedloe's Island in New York City. In 1914, the Battle of Liege takes place. It's the first battle of World War I, a massive German assault on forts around the Belgian city of Liege.
10: On the first night, the Germans sent 30,000 men under the command of General Emick to attack. They sustained very heavy losses with no progress made. This was a shock to the professional German army, who had assumed they'd walk right through the forts with ease. Quartermaster General Erich Ludendorff, who was second in charge of the army under von Bülow, called off further attacks. Instead, he called in the use of zeppelins to drop bombs on the city and the forts, while he personally led the 14th Brigade through an unfinished gap between the forts. The Belgians had not finished construction of what would be rifle trenches that ran to the city of Liege itself.
8: In 1918, during World War I, the last German air raid on England occurs, with 4 zeppelin airships dropping bombs in the Midlands and northeast England. In 1926, illusionist Harry Houdini stays in a coffin underwater for 1.5 hours before escaping. In 1936, American athlete Jesse Owens wins the 200 metres in world record time of 20.7 seconds. It would be his third gold medal at the Berlin Olympics. 1944, German forces begin the mass killing of between 40 and 50,000 Polish civilians in the Wawelaar district of Warsaw during the uprising. In 1953, From Here to Eternity, based on the book by James Jones, starring Burt Lancaster, Montgomery Clift and Frank Sinatra, is released. It will win the Academy Award for Best Picture in 1954.
11: You hit me!
12: Yeah, and I'm about to do it again, too.
11: Boy, you dirty wop.
12: If you don't want to fight, take it outside.
11: I'm gonna cut this wop's heart out. Anybody steps in here, I give it to him first.
13: One step further, Fatso, and I'm gonna debrain you.
12: Nobody's gonna do nothing. Anybody does any killing around here, I'll do it.
11: This is a private affair, Warden.
12: No, it ain't. This man's in my company. And you ain't making 2 extra weeks paperwork for me for nothing.
8: In 1964, the U.S. begins bombing North Vietnam in response to the real and imagined attacks on U.S. Navy ships in the Gulf, Tonkin. In 1966, the Beatles released the singles Yellow Submarine and Eleanor Rigby in the U.K. In 1973, Arab terrorists opened fire at Athens Airport, killing 3 people and injuring 55.
14: It's very difficult to remember when things like this happen to you. I don't know if you'll get any memory from anyone. It was just an explosion that seemed to come from above us, but I don't really know whether it was below or above. And flashes and people screaming and blood all over. And it's very hard to remember anything that happened.
8: In 1974, U.S. President Richard Nixon admits he withheld information about the Watergate break-in. In 1975, Stevie Wonder signs a 7-year, 7-album deal with a $13 million advance contract with Motown Records. In 1984, American super hurdler Edwin Moses wins the 400 metres hurdles gold medal at the Los Angeles Olympics, his 105th consecutive race victory.
15: It is Moses! The din is now deafening! It is Moses by a mile!
16: This is Moses' strongest part coming off the turn, where everybody else is faltering trying to make 13 steps. He can do it with effortless motion.
15: He is turning it into no contest. He's turned almost every race he's run in the last 7 years. Edwin Moses heading for the finish line. Edwin Moses winning the gold medal with Danny Harris finishing second and Harold Smith third.
8: In 1992, 4 officers of the Los Angeles Police Department, previously acquitted on charges of beating Rodney King, are indicted on federal civil rights charges. In 1998, the American spin-off comedy Whose Line Is It Anyway, starring Ryan Stiles, Colin Mochrie and Wayne Brady, debuts on ABC TV.
17: Ways you can describe your motorcycle, but not your girlfriend. Just give it a kick and it starts right up. It's small, but it makes a hell of a noise.
8: In 2003, a car bomb explodes in the Indonesian capital of Jakarta outside the Marriott Hotel, killing 12 people and injuring 150.
18: A hotel lobby at breakfast time turned into an inferno. Lydia Ruddy, whose own house is nearby, can be seen in this video as she came out to take pictures of the aftermath.
19: It was very loud. The house shook. So, I thought maybe even the house had been struck by lightning. Unbelievable. I mean, it's just absolutely horrible thing to witness.
8: In 2012, Jamaican sprint superstar Usain Bolt wins the 100 metres final at the London Olympics in a time of 9.63 seconds, beating the record he set at the 2008 Olympics. In 2016, the 31st Summer Olympic Games officially open in Rio de Janeiro in Brazil. In 2018, Australian Prime Minister Malcolm Turnbull declares now we're a land of droughts, as 99% of New South Wales is affected. In 2019, Australian woman Kerry Robertson is confirmed as the first person to use a new assisted dying law to end her life a month earlier in Victoria.
20: She was with her daughters when she died, listening to David Bowie. And as they said, this was a beautiful death. It was peaceful. It was surrounded by love.
8: In 2022, actress Anne Hesh crashes her car into a house at Mar Vista in Los Angeles, igniting a fire that puts her in a coma and destroys much of the house. She would die a few days later.
21: A small car came racing through the stop sign, crashed over the curb, went airborne through some trees, and went into that house. It turns out that it looks like a well-known actress was behind the wheel of that car, and she was caught on video just before the crash. And it looked like it was the car she was in was speeding down the street.
8: On this day, August 5th.
22: Variety is the spice of your station.
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It's 4 minutes away from five here on Star FM. And that was Tom Petty and the Heartbreakers, Free Falling. And we had ABBA with Knowing Me, Knowing You. To take us up to the 5 o'clock news, we've got Oasis and She's Electric.

0: write up something that gives it substance. And that's what this report is, creative writing.
1: The New South Wales State's Education Minister says the latest NAPLAN results show some of the government's reforms are working. Results for the exams in New South Wales in 2026 were broadly stable when compared with recent years. Prue Carr says there is still work to do.
2: The improvements from year 3 to year 5 show that some of our reforms are starting to show green shoots. Of course, there is more work to do. In particular, we're concerned about writing.
1: And rideshare zones are set to be trialled around Lang Park, starting with this Saturday's NRL match. Georgina Winter has more.
3: Stadium management are set to trial 3 rideshare pickup zones situated on Cribb Street, Given Terrace and Counter Street for potential use during major events. It's part of their traffic management plan, aiming to ease congestion and improve safety during peak times. A temporary geofence will kick in 20 minutes before the game ends, automatically directing rideshare drivers to these zones until approximately 1 hour after the event. Management acknowledges nearby locals won't be able to book rides directly from home during this time, but stresses it is only a trial. They're encouraging the community to submit feedback via the online form by the 12th of August.
1: This is Air News. Geelong coach Chris Scott says they will be forever grateful for what Tyson Stengel did for their football club. Stengel and the Cats officially parted ways last week. Scott says Stengel was an outstanding success for their club.
4: I would be invading his privacy if I spoke to some of the challenges that he's had through his life. But I think for him to do what he did in the AFL system is so close to a miracle, it's not funny.
1: The Rabbitohs will welcome back 3 of their stars for Saturday night's battle with the Eels. Cameron Murray, David Fifita and Talis Duncan are returning to help Souths consolidate their place in the top 8. Winger Campbell Graham says the stakes are getting bigger as the finals approach.
5: Obviously, we've got a bit of a tricky draw ahead. We've got some top teams in there, but, you know, we want to give ourselves a chance every game we go out there to get the win. Like you said, every win's going to matter from now on.
1: Warriors prop Jackson Ford has re-signed with the club until the end of the 2029 season. Aussie batsman Mitchell Marsh has smashed 76 of just 37 balls to lead Sunrisers Leeds to a 37-run win over London Spirit in the 100 competition. And Alex Dimonor has won an all-Aussie battle with James Duckworth in the second round of the Canada Open, 6-2, 7-6. Australian Independent Radio News.
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7: With the latest from the Star FM newsroom, I'm Jerry Tavera. Neighbouring residents near a proposed solar farm near Inverell Racecourse has raised concerns about the proposal, questioning the location and the environmental impacts. The proposal is a 4.99 megawatt solar farm, with Inverell Shire Council confirming there hasn't been a development application submitted. Inverell Shire Council had received a development application for a solar farm and battery energy storage system at Cameron Street, but the pre-lodgement review identified several matters that needed to be addressed through updated documentation, additional information or written confirmation. Resident Sharon Morton says some serious concerns have been raised about the proposal, including it being built on a flood-prone area and bushfire zone, as well as its visual and environmental impacts, adding this isn't about being against renewable energy, it's about making sure developments of this scale are in the right location, that environmental impacts are properly considered, and that the voices of local families who live with the consequences are genuinely heard. It's believed public submissions for the proposal close tomorrow. This Missing Persons Week, police are appealing to the public to identify the body of a man found deceased in a vehicle in Glen Innes in 1999. On Wednesday, the 1st of September, the body of a man was found located in a vehicle parked in bushland 400 metres off the Gwydir Highway, about 60 kilometres east of Glen Innes, with detectives ruling the death to be not suspicious. However, police were unable to identify the man as he had no identification on him. The vehicle, a beige 1984 Holden Commodore, had a Western Australian number plate but was not officially registered, with police believing the man may have been travelling south, possibly from Queensland, prior to his death. A subsequent picture of what the man is believed to look like was released in 2000 and is described as being of Caucasian appearance with a tan complexion, aged between 40 and 55. 65 years old, about 186

0: centimetres tall, with a medium solid build, blue-grey eyes, grey hair, a beard and moustache, and was wearing a pair of faded blue denim jeans, light-coloured sneakers and a blue and white checkered shirt with a grey nylon jacket. Detective Inspector Paul Fenwick says they have revisited every available lead, but without a confirmed identity, this man's story remains incomplete, and are urging anyone who recognises the description, the vehicle or the circumstances to come forward so they can finally give him his name. The Inverell business community is mourning the loss of Les Parsons, who passed away peacefully on Sunday at the age of 90. Mr. Parsons used his experience in electric motor repairs in Sydney to eventually move to Inverell and open Arlington Gasworld on February 2, 1977, starting the operation in a 10-by-5-metre shed. Mr. Parsons devoted his life to his family and the community, contributing his service to McIntyre Lines, councillor at Inverell Shire Council, Northwest Electricity Councillor, the Australian Olive Association, Inverell Pioneer Village, Northern Inland Regional Development Board and Inverell Shire Tourism Board. He received an OAM for community service in 2021 and an Australia Day Award in 1994. He is survived by wife Heather, son Rob and daughter Tracy. Funeral arrangements are still to be organised. The New South Wales Rural Fire Service will be conducting multiple hazard reduction burns around the village of Tinga this week as part of ongoing work to reduce bushfire risk and better protect the Tinga community ahead of the coming fire season. RFS crews will be on site each day with burning activity subject to suitable weather and operational conditions. Residents may notice smoke in and around Tinga throughout the week, and to help reduce smoke impacts, residents are encouraged to keep doors and windows closed, remove washing from outdoor clotheslines, keep pets in a protected area where possible, and if driving through smoke, slow down, switch on headlights and follow directions from crews. People with asthma or respiratory conditions should take additional precautions and follow their health management plans. A woman has been charged over alleged domestic violence and breach of bail offences on Sunday afternoon in Moree. Officers attached to New England Police District were called to a home on Boston Street around 10 to 5 following reports of a concern for welfare, with police attending but finding no one present at the home. Following inquiries and with the assistance of a Polair remote drone, police became aware of a woman leaving a shed on the property and entering the home. Shortly after, police arrested a 28-year-old woman inside the home. She was taken to Moree Police Station, where she was charged with contravene prohibition, restriction in AVO domestic and breach of bail. The woman was refused bail and appeared before Bail Division Court 5 on Monday, where she was formally refused bail to reappear before Moree Local Court on Monday the 24th of August. The Westpac rescue helicopter was tasked by a New South Wales ambulance to an accident south of Armidale on Monday morning. A man in his 60s was treated by New South Wales ambulance paramedics and the helicopter's critical care medical team for head and suspected spinal injuries after the bicycle he was riding collided with a bus. He was airlifted to John Hunter Hospital in a serious condition. As part of the Local Government Week, Inverell Shire Council is hosting a photography competition and is inviting the community to submit a photo of what makes Inverell your home in 25 words or less. The competition, which is free to enter, is divided into three categories, including a junior category for kids aged 12 years and under, youth category for teens aged 13 to 17 years only, and an open category for entrants over the age of 18. The photo must be an original, taken within Inverell Shire, created by camera, and not use any AI elements or techniques. Entries can only be submitted via the email address competition@inverell.nsw.gov.au and are being taken now and closed this Sunday, the 9th of August at 4 p.m. That's the latest from the Star FM newsroom. I'm Jerry Tavera.
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3: Good afternoon. It is 12 minutes past 5 here on Star FM. The current temperature in Inverell is 14 degrees. We are expecting an overnight low of minus 3. The humidity is sitting on 27%. The wind is coming from the west-northwest at about 9 kilometres an hour, gusting up to 15 kilometres an hour. The pressure is sitting at 1,021 hectopascals. The sun will set shortly at 26 minutes past 5. And it will rise again tomorrow morning at 22 minutes to 7 a.m. Isn't it great to see these days getting just a little bit longer? And the forecast for tomorrow, Thursday, a maximum of 19 here in Inverell, another overnight low of -3. Morning frost, partly cloudy, and a chance of fog in the morning. So you are now up to date with news, sport and weather here on Star FM. Welcome to the last hour of Wednesday Drive Time. I'm Shelley with you till 6. We're just going to kick this hour off with Mark Knopfler sailing to Philadelphia.

0: It's 19 minutes past five, and you're listening to Inverell's community radio station, Star FM 91.9. The Inverell McIntyre Lions Club drew their mini lotto competition last Saturday, the 1st of August. The numbers drawn out were 14, 4, 2, 12, 18, and 15. There were no winning tickets, so the jackpot has escalated to $1,270. Ticket buyers are asked to pick six numbers from 20. The next draw will take place at the Imperial Hotel this Saturday, the 8th of August. Tickets are $1 each for two chances to win the jackpot. Tickets can be obtained from Lennon's Butchery and various businesses throughout Inverell, and from the sales table in Byron Street on Thursdays and Fridays. And you heard about it here on 91.9.
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And that was Paula Abdul with Opposites Attract. We also heard from John Stewart and Stevie Nicks, Turning Music into Gold. It is 5:30 here on Star FM. Let's hear from the Archies and Bang Shang-a-Lang.

If you have an interest in older veteran or vintage vehicles, or any kind of vehicles, motorcycles, or even model railways, you would probably enjoy becoming involved with like-minded people at the National Transport Museum. The National Transport Museum on Rifle Range Road is a fantastic asset for Inverell, and they are looking for volunteers to assist in the day-to-day running of the venue. So if you might be interested in becoming a volunteer at the museum, give the office a call on 67212270. This is a community service announcement brought to you by 91.9 Star FM.

0: And that was Summertime by the Zombies from the mid-60s. And before that we had Steve Earle with Copperhead Road. It is 20 minutes to 6 here on Star FM. Now Harley will be in after 6 to keep your night rocking along. But the Motormania event held by the Sapphire City Motorsports Club Incorporated will be at the Inverell Pioneer Village on Sunday the 23rd of August. Gates open at 7:30 a.m. and Star FM will be broadcasting live. This is a great family fun day with car and bike show, markets and food available, raising funds for local charities. And you heard about it here on 91.9 Star FM.
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And that was Pete Murray with Opportunity. It is 14 minutes away from 6 here on Star FM. I want to thank you for your company this afternoon. You've got Harley in after 6 with his Night Moves program to keep everything rocking along. So to take us up to the news, we've got Chicago, 25 or 6 to 4. Sting, or the Police, with Message in a Bottle. And Rod Stewart with Sailing. So have a great week.

0: now is to have teachers tell us in opposition the things that were stopping them from doing, focusing on literacy and numeracy, behaviour issues, yeah. occupational violence, bullying issues.
1: And WA's Shadow Road Safety Minister is calling for a greater police presence on the state's roads. The state's road toll has reached 135 deaths this year. There's been a fatal crash in Merivale near Esperance. About 6 this morning, a Kia Rio left Fisheries Road and hit a tree, killing the 37-year-old driver. Jenny Freeman says while safety cameras play a role, an increased visibility of police is one of the strongest deterrents to dangerous driving. And finally in this bulletin, to the Australian share market. The All Ords has closed up 41 points at 91.78, and one Australian dollar is buying 70.27 US cents. This is Air News. Two Western Bulldog stars are making their case for selection against North Melbourne tomorrow night. As Eddie Summerfield reports, the Dogs coach is standing by his comments about managing players.
2: An AFL memo warning club selection will be scrutinised during the final round. Luke Beveridge led the charge, calling out league GM of football Greg Swan's note.
3: Don't think you really need to send it. You know, I think that's everyone's attitude.
2: The Dogs coach maintaining player management is part of every club's premiership quest.
3: It's not something you set out to do to compromise the competition.
2: The Dogs training indoors, Aaron Norton and Cody Waitman on restricted duties as they push for a return.
3: They had a modified session, both of them.
2: At Icon Park, Sam Walsh gave a glowing review of interim coach Josh Fraser.
4: It hasn't made it about himself. It hasn't made about him getting the job. It's made about how can we put this club in a better position.
2: Carlton gearing up for a doubleheader with the women's team against St Kilda. Blue star Darcy Vesio can't wait to run out at Marvel Stadium in the lead up to the men's match on Sunday night.
5: Is a really exciting prospect, having that momentum build around you as well as in the games.
1: Sea Eagles players believe the next 5 weeks will see what they're made of. Manly is walking the NRL finals tightrope after losing 4 games in a row. Ahead of Saturday's clash with Melbourne, prop Taniela Pasika says they're up for the fight.
6: It's a challenge for us to, you know, get through some adversity, see what we're made out of, and if we come out on the other side, then it's going to be very good for us in the end of the season.
1: Australian Independent Radio News.
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8: It's 6:05 and we are currently sitting on at 12 degrees downtown Inverell. We've got the relative humidity sitting at 35%, barometric pressure reading 1021.8 hectopascals, a west-northwesterly wind of 11 to 14 kilometres per hour, moderate fire danger rating in place for tomorrow, and UV index will be moderate tomorrow as well. The sun's due to rise at 23 minutes to 7 in the morning, and to set again at 26 minutes past 5. And we're looking for an overnight minimum of minus 3. And for Thursday, we have a frost and then a sunny day with a top temperature expected of 18 and a minimum of minus 3. A couple of cool nights ahead. And Friday, frost then sunny with a top of 19 and a minimum of minus 1. And that's your weather up to date here at 91.9 Star FM. And welcome to Night Moves. You're with Harley, and I'd like to say a big thanks to Shelley for a great drive time show once again. Well, I'm going to kick off the evening with a good catchy song, and it's the Hollies' Long Cool Woman in a Black Dress.

0: Dolly Parton here on Star 9 to 5. Before that, Elvis Presley, Blue Suede Shoes, Spice Girls, Wannabe, and Greg King Band with the breakup song. And of course, starting us off, the Hollies with a long, cool woman in a black dress. 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

0: 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Before that, Charlie Sexton, Beats So Lonely, Bonnie Tyler, Holding Out for a Hero, and White Snake, Here I Go Again. We are sitting on 19 away from 7. It's time to hear a bit more about our Star FM Presenter of the Month.
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John Cougar Mellencamp, Jack and Diane. Before that, Jessie J, Nicki Minaj and Ariana Grande with Bang Bang for 2014 and Nirvana with Come As You Are. We are sitting on 5 away from 7. Take you up to the news, Creed, Higher.

0: event. Management acknowledges nearby locals won't be able to book rides directly from home during this time, but stresses it is only a trial. They're encouraging the community to submit feedback via the online form by the 12th of August.
1: This is Air News. Two Western Bulldogs stars are making their case for selection against North Melbourne tomorrow night. As Eddie Summerfield reports, the Dogs coach is standing by his comments about managing players.
2: An AFL memo warning club selection will be scrutinised during the final round. Luke Beveridge led the charge, calling out league GM of football Greg Swan's note.
3: Don't think you really needed to send it. You know, I think that's everyone's attitude.
2: The Dogs coach maintaining player management is part of every club's premiership quest.
3: It's not something you set out to do to compromise the competition.
2: The Dogs training indoors, Aaron Norton and Cody Waitman on restricted duties as they push for a return.
3: They had a modified session, both of them.
2: At Icon Park, Sam Walsh gave a glowing review of interim coach Josh Fraser.
4: It hasn't made it about himself. It hasn't made about him getting the job. It's made about how can we put this club in a better position.
2: Carlton gearing up for a doubleheader with the women's team against St Kilda. Blue star Darcy Vesio can't wait to run out at Marvel Stadium in the lead up to the men's match on Sunday night.
5: Is a really exciting prospect, having that momentum build around you as well as in the games.
1: Sea Eagles players believe the next 5 weeks will see what they're made of. Manly is walking the NRL finals tightrope after losing four games in a row. Ahead of Saturday's clash with Melbourne, prop Taniela Pasika says they're up for the fight.
6: It's a challenge for us to, you know, get through some adversity, see what we're made out of, and if we come out on the other side, then it's going to be very good for us in the end of the season.
1: Australian Independent Radio News.
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8: 5.5 minutes past seven and we are currently sitting on 10.5 degrees downtown Inverell. Barometric pressure has dropped slightly to 1,022.6 hectopascals. Humidity's at 39%. Winds staying pretty steady at the west from 11 to 14 kilometres per hour. Moderate fire danger rating placed for tomorrow and the UV index will be moderate as well. We're expecting a minimum of -3 overnight tonight. The sun's due to rise at 23 to 7 in the morning and to set at 26 minutes past 5 tomorrow evening. The outlook for Northern Tablelands on Thursday. Frost and then partly cloudy, chance of fog in the south in the early morning, areas of frost and light winds. Inverell's top temperature expected to be 18 with a minimum of -3 and Friday, frost then sunny day with a top of 19 and a minimum of -1. That's the weather up to date here at 91.9 Star FM. We're into the second hour of Night Moves. It's great to have your company. Hope you're having a fantastic evening so far. I'm going to kick off this hour with a great Aussie band, In Excess, Never Tear Us Apart.

0: Bonnie Raitt, Something to Talk About. Before that, we had Robert Miles with Children, Kellis, Milkshake, and kicking it off, we had In Excess with Never Tear Us Apart. 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

0: Ed Sheeran featuring Luke Combs from 2023 with Life Goes On. Before that, we had Heart with Alone, the Goo Goo Dolls with Iris and the Black Eyed Peas, Shut Up. And we are sitting on 21 away from 8, and you're listening to Night Moves here on 91.9 Star FM, your local community radio.
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Taylor Swift, The Fate of Ophelia from 2025. Before that, we had the Jay Giles Band with Freeze Frame, Mark Ronson, Amy Winehouse with Valerie, and we are sitting on 6.5 away from 8. The night is flying by. I hope you're having a great evening this Wednesday hump night and enjoying the tunes here on Star FM. To catch up to the news, we've got Queen with Radio Gaga.

0: bigger as the finals approach.
1: Obviously, we got a bit of a tricky draw ahead. We got some top teams in there, but we want to give ourselves a chance every game we go out there to get the win. Like you said, every win's going to matter from now on.
0: Warriors prop Jackson Ford has re-signed with the club until the end of the 2029 season. Aussie batsman Mitchell Marsh has smashed 76 of just 37 balls to lead Sunrisers Leeds to a 37-run win over London Spirit in the 100 competition. And Alex Dimitar has won an all-Aussie battle with James Duckworth in the second round of the Canada Open, 6-2, 7-6. Australian Independent Radio News.
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3: It's 8:05 and we are currently sitting on 8.5 degrees here in Inverell. The relative humidity is at 49%, barometric pressure reading 1023 hectopascals. Southwesterly wind of 9 to 14 kilometres per hour. We're expecting minimum of -3 overnight tonight. The sun's due to rise in the morning at 23 minutes to 7 and to set again at 26 minutes past 6. Past 5 tomorrow evening. Northern Tablelands for Thursday, partly cloudy, the chance of fog in the south in the early morning, areas of morning frost with light winds. Inverell, frost then sunny with a top of 18, a minimum of -3, and Friday, frost then sunny with a maximum of 19 and a minimum of -1. 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And you are listening to Night Moves, and we're in the last hour. I hope you've been enjoying the show and enjoying the music. I'm going to kick off this hour with Big Mountain, Baby, I Love Your Way.

0: 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Before that, Loverboy, Turn Me Loose, Juice Newton, Angel of the Morning, and starting off us off for the hour, Big Mountain, Baby, I Love Your Way. 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

0: 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John Bon Jovi, Blaze of Glory. Before that, Melissa Etheridge, I'm the Only One, and Def Leppard, Let's Get Rocked. I hope your night's going well and you're enjoying the tunes. We are sitting on 21 away from 9. Coming up, you got some Savage Garden, Blondie and Prince and the Revolution.
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3: Hi, and welcome to this week's edition of the History of Rock and Roll. Oh, we've got some beaut songs. We really have. Back to the 70s and some top, top songs. They really are. 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Here's Wink, Wink Martindale.
4: Hello again, everybody. I'm Wink Martindale, and I welcome you to the History of Rock and Roll. This time around, we're going to explore the great romantic hits of 1971. And we'll begin with a theme from a motion picture which moved many to tears. The picture starred Ally McGraw and Ryan O'Neill.
5: I forgot my key.
6: Jenny, I'm sorry.
5: Don't. Love means never having to say you're sorry.
6: You haven't mentioned Jennifer.
7: What's there to say?
6: What irks you most, Father, that she's Catholic or that she's poor?
7: What attracts you most?
6: I'm leaving.
7: Don't go off half-cocked, damn it. I would only ask that you wait a bit.
6: Define bit.
7: This thing is real. It'll stand the test of time.
6: It is real, but I don't see why I have to put it to some arbitrary test.
7: Because I'm asking you.
6: You're commanding me.
7: If you marry her now, I'll not give you the time of day.
6: Father, you don't know the time of day.
5: It doesn't hurt, Ollie, really it doesn't. It's like falling off a cliff in slow motion, you know? Only after a while, you wish you'd hit the ground already.
8: Yeah. You never fell off a cliff in your whole life.
6: Yes, I did. When I met you.
5: Yeah. What number is the A major concerto?
6: I don't know. I'll look it up.
5: No, but I used to know all those things. I really did. I used to know all those things.
6: You want to talk music?
5: What do you want to talk, funerals?
6: No, I don't.
5: Now you gotta stop being sick.
6: Me?
5: That guilty look on your face, it's sick. Would you stop blaming yourself, you goddamn stupid preppy? It's nobody's fault. It's not your fault. That's the only thing I'm going to ask you. Otherwise, I know you're going to be okay. Would you please do something for me, Ollie? Would you please hold me? I mean, really hold me.

Andy Williams and Love Story. Where do I begin? Love Story was written by Eric Siegel about the tragic romance of two students in college. Its music score won an Oscar for French composer Francis Lai, and its title theme a gold record for romantic crooner Andy Williams. How much impact did the film's lead character, Jennifer, have on the American public? Well, consider this. For 14 years after Love Story, Jennifer became the most popular name for baby girls. After learning that another of his tunes had sold a million copies, Paul Williams remarked, "Wow, and I did it with an old-fashioned love song." That thought sparked this hit.

0: Dog Night, an old-fashioned love song composed by Paul Williams, a gigantic hit for Three Dog Night featuring Chuck Negron. The year 1971 was filled with great love songs, including several from the grassroots. They were interviewed by Dick Clark.
1: You know, friends, this is a very, very remarkable group. For those of you who haven't seen them perform in person, I'll try to straighten out who does what in the combo. Fellas, as I call your names, would you step up and tell the folks what you do? Creed Bratton?
2: I play guitar and banjo, and usually if you hear a high harmony voice, it's mine. Oh, yeah, I almost forgot I play the sitar also.
1: Rick Koontz?
3: Mainly I'm on drums, though I double on guitar. Like the rest of the group, I join in the singing.
1: Now, let me see. How about you, Warren Entner?
4: I play guitar and piano, and once in a while, other keyboard instruments. Sometimes I sing lead and sometimes harmony.
1: Now, that leaves one to go. Rob Grill.
5: Well, I work upstairs and downstairs. I usually sing the lead, but my instrument is the bass guitar.

0: That was Temptation Eyes from the Grassroots at the dawn of 1971. More great romantic hits from that most romantic year are next.
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0: Never-Ending Song of Love was written and sung by the husband and wife team of Delaney and Bonnie Branwick. Delaney had been a member of the house band on ABC TV's Shindig, and Bonnie had been the only white member of Ike and Tina Turner's Ikettes. It was a bit of irony that Never-Ending Song of Love was released 1 year before Delaney and Bonnie split up and went their separate ways. Their union, though, produced a daughter, Becca, who wound up singing lead with Fleetwood Mac. The most enduring new star of 1971 had to be the one and only Elton John. And the man who wrote the words for nearly every Elton John hit was Bernie Taupin.
1: I'm not comfortable writing about something that doesn't move me. I write songs about from the heart, about the heart, because the heart moves me. And I'm of the belief that caring isn't a fad, it's a state of mind, you know.

Gotta be one of the prettiest from 1971 and one of Elton John's biggest and best hits, his first, Your Song. A track now in both the Grammy and Rock and Roll Halls of Fame. Among the top concert attractions in 1971 was The Fifth Dimension. It was a quintet made up of Billy Davis, Marilyn McCoo, Ron Townsend, Florence LaRue, and Lamont McLemore. In 1971, The Fifth Dimension decided to record live in concert the perfect wedding song and one previously a hit for The Association.

0: Thanks to the Fifth Dimension and the Association, Never My Love became the second most played song on American radio and television in the 20th century. The only tune that topped it? How about the Righteous Brothers? You've Lost That Lovin' Feelin'. Yep. More great romantic gold from 1971 next.
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0: I'm Wink Martindale with the history of rock and roll. 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

0: In 1971, If You Could Read My Mind became the first American hit for Canadian Gordon Lightfoot. It was inspired by the breakup of his first marriage, an event which figured into several of Gordon's songs. One master of romantic gold was a Welshman born Thomas James Woodward. His many hits as Tom Jones caused many of his female fans to, throw things onto his concert stage. Everything from underwear to hotel keys. Tom recalled one encounter with a sextet of ladies.
1: The most embarrassing thing that ever happened to me, it was on a motorway in England. And we called in at this roadside cafe. And I went into the toilet. And six girls followed me in there. And I was actually in the toilet, and the six girls jumped over the top of the door, and I was caught. Oh, they were just screaming, and they were, you know, going crazy. And I used a little bit of bad language to them. And they asked me, where was my manners? And I said, where's my manners? You know, where are yours? And I told them off, and they said they wouldn't buy my records anymore. And I said, well, you know, if that's the way you're going to behave, well, you know, that's it.

She's a Lady. Million-selling music for one Tom Jones in the spring of 1971. Earlier, we brought up wedding songs. Well, they don't get better than this one. After Peter, Paul, and Mary broke up, Peter Yarrow announced his upcoming marriage. And Paul Stuckey responded with a song he said had been given to him by God. He said, "In every songwriter's life, there comes a song the source of which cannot be explained." Listen to this one.

0: What a Beauty, Wedding Song from Paul Stuckey in 1971. We're reviewing the most romantic hits of that year, and we've just gotten started.
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0: I'm Wink Martindale. 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

0: In September 1970, Stevie Wonder married his longtime girlfriend, Syreeta Wright. Together, they wrote and recorded Stevie's biggest hit of 1971, If You Really Love Me. But did Stevie and Syreeta really love each other? Well, figure this, after 18 months together, the Wonder couple went their separate ways. Here now is a song written by a janitor at Columbia Records in Nashville. His name, Kris Kristofferson. He won a Grammy in 1971 for composing the song that made a star of Sammy Smith.
1: I think that Help Me Make It Through the Night was such a gigantic success that people had a tendency to identify me with that song to the extent that they felt I couldn't do anything else. And every song I recorded, or ultimately every song that was pitched to me to do, was just another remake of Help Me Make It Through the Night, which unfortunately in that situation, it always turns out to be an inferior remake. You just can't do it again.

The voice of Sammy Smith from 1971, Help Me Make It Through the Night. That song elevated Kris Kristofferson from custodial work to the status of master songwriter. And what inspired the song? Would you believe Frank Sinatra? It was Frank who once said he believed in booze, broads, and the Bible. Whatever helps me make it through the night. A wise man, that Sinatra fella. Easily one of the most romantic songs of 1971 came from a Canadian sextet, The Bells, featuring Jackie Ralph and Cliff Edwards.

She brushes the curls.

0: and Stay a While from 1971. More great love songs from that year are yet to be heard. But now, let's take a break to salute one of the 70s most romantic singer-songwriters. And to do so, here's our resident music historian, Gary Thoreau.
1: He was born in Brooklyn as Noah Kaminsky.
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1: The history of rock and roll now takes you back to the summer of 1969. Good times had never seemed so good for Neil Diamond, who just written and recorded his very first millions.

Caroline was Neil Diamond's first top 10 tune released by Uni Records. He left his old label, Bang, when they'd refused to release a song he considered his very best to date. 2 years later, they finally did release his original Bang recording of

0: From the start, the music of Neil Diamond was a magical mix of folk, blues, pop, soul, rock and roll, and other influences. Among them, gospel, which inspired not only Neil, but also the many stars of Motown music.
1: As far as the Motown thing is concerned, many of the stars on Motown started originally singing in church choirs, and the music has a whole background of gospel music. It's right behind the rhythm and blues music.
0: Neil displayed his interest in 1970 in Suleiman from his African trilogy.

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1: And thanks to you, Neil, from the history of rock and roll. I'm Gary Thoreau.
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5: I'm Wink Martindale. The history of rock and roll continues with more great romantic hits from 1971. One was the love theme from a movie titled Lovers and Other Strangers. Here are the Carpenters.

One of the prettiest from 71. It was while they were on tour, the sister and brother team of Karen and Richard Carpenter took in a movie. That's when they first heard For All We Know from Lovers and Other Strangers. As soon as they got home, they rushed into a recording studio, recorded the song, and it became their third of 6 million sellers in a row. Nonsense lyrics like Shaboom, Papa Oomow Mow, and Ramalama Ding Dong were a part of early rock and roll. Tell that, though, to four guys from Providence, Rhode Island, who took their name from an actual place in Long Hill, Connecticut, Wadsworth Mansion.

0: Wadsworth Mansion and Sweet Mary, a song written by their leader, Steve Jablecki. The year, 1971. At that time, B.J. Thomas was deep into a career which generated more than a dozen hits, from Hooked on a Feeling to Raindrops Keep Falling on My Head. B.J. had always been careful in picking tunes because the songs had to really mean something to him. Did he ever feel that they revealed too much of his personal life?
1: You know, I think there is a little certain price to pay in that area. Yeah, I think if you make yourself vulnerable and you open up maybe some of your private things, you do feel like maybe people know a little bit more about you than maybe you know about them. You make yourself vulnerable and you open up maybe some of your private things, you do feel like maybe people know a little bit more about you than maybe you know about them.

love it all. B.J. Thomas, 1971. That was such a great year for not only solo singers, but the great romantic groups as well. And one was formed in L.A. by singer-songwriter David Gates, who brought in Jim Griffin, Mike Botts, and Larry Nechtel. The four members of the ever-so-smooth-sounding group, Bread.

0: Baby, I'ma Want You, the title song from the fourth album by Brit. David Gates actually wrote the song on piano, but it didn't really work until he switched to guitar and he lifted the tune one whole key. In a moment, the debut of the 70s most successful female hitmaker on the history of rock and roll.
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0: If Not For You became the very first international hit for Olivia Newton-John, and it happened in 1971. Bob Dylan wrote it. Olivia didn't like the song or her performance of the song. She had her dog with her in the recording booth, and partway through the song, the dog knocked over a music stand. No matter, 24 more hits were to follow in the 70s for Olivia Newton-John. A different kind of love song was cut in 1971 by The Doors. Their keyboard player, Ray Manzarek, explains the unusual thought processes behind the music of The Doors.
1: It's about getting into your brain and finding out what kind of snakes and lizards and demons and monsters really dwell deep down in the unconscious mind. That's what The Doors were always about, what really goes on in the subconscious and the unconscious mind.

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Now, let's move on to a great lady of song and the family members who backed her up. From Atlanta they came, Gladys Knight and the Pips, who remained active on records and in concerts for over three decades. They're multiple Grammy winners and inductees into the Rock and Roll Hall of Fame.

0: Pam Sawyer, Gloria Jones, and Clay McMurray wrote that song, If I Were Your Woman. It was a top 10 hit in 1971 for Gladys Knight and the Pips. And there are more great love songs to follow from that year.
1: The cat is out of the bag. 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
0: I'm Wink Martindale, and this is the history of rock and roll with the great romantic hits of 1971.

0: It's interesting to me, Dan Hamilton, Joe Frank Carollo, and Tom Reynolds first came together as an instrumental combo, the T-Bones. In 1965, after one hit, they suddenly became Hamilton, Joe Frank, and Reynolds, a vocal trio in 1971. The trio scored with Don't Pull Your Love that year, a song actually written for the Grassroots. And that brings us to Al Green. Al was a soul singer who got his start in gospel groups. And Al told us about his very first major hit.
1: Yeah, I wrote "I'm Tired of Being Alone" about 5 o'clock one morning. I was dreaming about me singing this weird song, and I'd never heard that song before. And I woke up, and the reason I know I woke up because it kind of frightened me, you know. And I was singing these lyrics, "I'm so tired of being alone." And I was wondering, where did that come from, you know? So I got up, and I took a pen and paper and my guitar and wrote it. And I guess I got done about 7:30 that morning, and I went back to sleep.

In 1971, Tired of Being Alone was the first of 7 million sellers in a row for Al Green from Forest City, Arkansas. You had to head to San Francisco to find Lee Michaels, whom Sounds Magazine dubbed the ultimate power organist. Lee used to perform on stage with just his Hammond organ and a single drummer, whom he called Frosty. In 1971, Lee discovered that the lady he loved was having an affair with his best friend. What could he do other than sing about it?

Do You Know What I Mean? From Lee Michaels in 1971. Whatever happened to Lee? Well, he became a shrimp mogul, opening a string of restaurants in Nevada and California. If you like spicy shrimp simmered for 10 hours, check out Lee Michaels' Killer Shrimp. 1971 was also the year that six folks from L.A. decided to band together under the name Free Movement and record this top 10 hit.

0: Another one of those one-hit wonders. Free Movement. I Found Someone of My Own in the summer of 71. Hold on to your hearts. More romantic hits are still to come here on the History of Rock and Roll.
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0: I'm Wink Martindale. 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

0: Tony Orlando and Dawn and the song Summer Sand. Tony Orlando started recording when he was 15 years old. He was a teen idol at 17 and a has-been at 18. He loved music, though, and he hung in there. He worked behind the scenes until age 26. He found himself the leader of Tony Orlando and Dawn. In 1971, Summer Sand became his group's fourth hit, and there would be 16 more before the decade ended. Then there was a Canadian quintet with a most unusual name. Les Emerson explains.
1: There were five guys in the band. We all played amplified instruments. We banded together to be a success. Five, electrical, band.
2: And you were once known as, what, the Staccatos? Is that right?
1: That was back in Ottawa, and everybody thought we were an Italian restaurant at the time. So we changed the name. I guess we found the right one.

That was absolutely right. From the five-man electrical band in 1971. Among the groups to emerge as stars after playing at Woodstock was Santana, whose first top 10 hit was actually their remake of a Fleetwood Mac song. Both Santana and Fleetwood Mac started out as blues bands. Fleetwood Mac's Peter Green first wrote Black Magic Woman as I Loved Another Woman. Santana's keyboard player Greg Raleigh sang lead on this, a record now in the Rock and Roll Hall of Fame.

That was Santana and Black Magic Woman from 1971. I think we have time for one more great romantic hit from that year. This is one which scored both pop and country big time. It was written by Kris Kristofferson and made famous by the Cherokee cowboy, Ray Price.

0: much better than that one, do they? Huh? What a song. Ray Price for the Good Times, who between 1952 and 1989 racked up 109, count them, 109 country hits. Well, that's it. The history of rock and roll is written by Gary Thoreau, engineered by Peter Gould. I'm Wink Martindale. I hope you'll join us next time for more from the history of rock and roll.
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0: And the nature of your claim?
1: My four-wheel drive's just been sat on by an elephant.
0: An elephant?
1: Yes, a bull male. Completely flattened it. All I can see is the snorkel.
0: McLaughlin Smash Repairs can sort that out for you. 17 Mansfield Street, Inverell.
1: Well, I'll be quick, because after the elephants, I'm off to study the mating habits of the big-nosed, blue-bummed, purse-stealing monkeys of Borneo.
0: No problem. 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
1: I'd like to make a claim, please.
0: Name?
1: Attenborough.
0: And the nature of your claim?
1: My four-wheel drive's just been sat on by an elephant.
0: An elephant?
1: Yes, a bull male. Completely flattened it. All I can see is the snorkel.
0: McLaughlin Smash Repairs can sort that out for you. 17 Mansfield Street, Inverell.
1: I'll have it quick, because after the elephants, I'm off to study the mating habits of the big-nosed, blue-bummed, purse-stealing monkeys of Borneo.
0: No problem. 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
1: I shall. 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

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About the way our American hearts beat way down in the bottom of our chests. About that special feeling we get in the cockles of our hearts. 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Maybe in the subcockle area.

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1: I'd like to make a claim, please.
0: Name?
1: Attenborough.
0: And the nature of your claim?
1: My four-wheel drive's just been sat on by an elephant.
0: An elephant?
1: Yes, a bull male. Completely flattened it. All I can see is the snorkel.
0: McLaughlin Smash Repairs can sort that out for you. 17 Mansfield Street, Inverell.
1: Well, I'll have it quick, because after the elephants, I'm off to study the mating habits of the big-nosed, blue-bummed, purse-stealing monkeys of Borneo.
0: No problem. Just ring them on 67212101.
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0: And the nature of your claim?
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0: An elephant?
1: Yes, a bull male. Completely flattened it. All I can see is the snorkel.
0: McLaughlin Smash Repairs can sort that out for you. 17 Mansfield Street, Inverell.
1: Well, I'll have it quick, because after the elephants, I'm off to study the mating habits of the big-nosed, blue-bummed, purse-stealing monkeys of Borneo.
0: No problem. 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
1: I'd like to make a claim, please.
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1: Attenborough.
0: And the nature of your claim?
1: My four-wheel drive's just been sat on by an elephant.
0: An elephant?
1: Yes, a bull male. Completely flattened it. All I can see is the snorkel.
0: McLaughlin Smash Repairs can sort that out for you. 17 Mansfield Street, Inverell.
1: Well, I'll be quick, because after the elephants, I'm off to study the mating habits of the big-nosed, blue-bummed, purse-stealing monkeys of Borneo.
0: No problem. Just ring them on 67212101.
1: I shall. No, I haven't got a peanut.
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0: And the nature of your claim?
1: My four-wheel drive's just been sat on by an elephant.
0: An elephant?
1: Yes, a bull male. Completely flattened it. All I can see is the snorkel.
0: McLaughlin Smash Repairs can sort that out for you. 17 Mansfield Street, Inverell.
1: Well, I'll have it quick, because after the elephants, I'm off to study the mating habits of the big-nosed, blue-bummed, purse-stealing monkeys of Borneo.
0: No problem. Just ring them on 67212101.
1: I shall. No, I haven't got a peanut.
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0: RFM National News is brought to you by Byron Street Auto Electrics at 202 Byron Street in Verrell. They stock a wide range of batteries to suit cars, caravans and heavy machinery.
1: Good morning, I'm Lee Harrison. One Nation claims the Home Affairs Ministers postponed a key speech because Labor doesn't want to reduce migration. Tony Burke has delayed an appearance at the National Press Club, claiming key elements of the address haven't been finalised. The speech had been expected to include sweeping cuts to migration, but One Nation leader Pauline Hanson has taken to social media to claim this was never the plan.
2: Something's rotten with this Labor government. Tony Burke was meant to give a big speech about cutting migration this week, but he cancelled it. Why? Because his cabinet doesn't want to cut a thing. Now Burke is fighting his own cabinet, the unions and the Greens.
1: The opposition says the federal government's solar rebate changes risks overloading the power grid. Labor's expanding the small-scale renewable energy scheme to include solar systems up to 1 megawatt. Installation costs will also be reduced in a bid to get more panels on the roofs of businesses, farm sheds and warehouses. Shadow Energy Minister Dan Tehan says more detail is required.
3: We're already seeing large-scale solar farms being curtailed at record amounts, so i.e. they're putting so much solar into the system that the energy market operator is having to say, sorry, we can't handle that amount.
1: The High Court has overturned the reduced prison sentence handed to the killer of Brisbane mother Emma Lovell. The 41-year-old was fatally stabbed during a burglary at her North Lakes home on Boxing Day in 2022. 14 years was the original sentence, with 70% to be served before release. That was reduced on appeal to 60%. That decision has been thrown out. Queensland Attorney General Deb Frecklington says it's the first criminal matter taken to the High Court by a Queensland Attorney General in more than 20 years.
4: It will never bring Emma back. It will never give those two girls their mum back. It will never give Lee his wife back. But it is a small amount of justice that we've been able to deliver.
1: An aviation expert has described Jetstar's decision to charge for overhead carry-on luggage as a perplexing move. A fare will only include an under-seat item, while carry-on luggage will cost up to $52 per flight. The airline says the charges are in line with other budget carriers around the world, but aviation expert Robin Ironside says Jetstar seems to have gone back on its word.
5: Jetstar, only a few years ago, was trumpeting that their new aircraft would have enough overhead locker space for all passengers.
6: Yes.
5: They had new A320neos and they had these supersized overhead bins, so that would take out the stress. And now all of a sudden it's an issue again and they're going to have to charge people.
1: And two Iranian soccer players will call Australia home after becoming citizens at a ceremony in Brisbane. The pair had come to Australia in March to play in the Women's Asian Cup and then sought asylum. This is Air News. Essendon interim coach Dean Solomon has pulled out of the race to take on the job full-time. Last week, the Bombers Premiership player said he would meet with officials to discuss the vacant job, but the club's now confirmed he's withdrawn his interest. Western Bulldogs coach Luke Beveridge has conceded they have more incentive to secure a win tonight against North Melbourne, knowing they can lock in their top 10 spot.
7: If we win, if we beat North Melbourne, we've met a milestone. You know, at least we've finished in the top 10. We know that. So it is a bit of a different week where there's something a little bit tangible at the end of the game. If we can pull it off, is that a bit more incentive? Probably.
1: In the NRL, Sea Eagles players believe the next 5 weeks will see what they're made of. Manly's walking the finals tightrope after losing 4 games in a row. Ahead of Saturday's clash with Melbourne, prop Taniela Paseka says they're up for the fight.
8: It's a challenge for us to, you know, get through some adversity, see what we're made out of, and if we come out on the other side, then it's going to be very good for us in the end of the season.
1: And Inter have drawn with AC Milan 1-1 in an Italian football showdown at Perth Stadium. Australian Independent Radio News.
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10: It's fast going by, isn't it? Good morning. Welcome along Thursday. We've reached 6th day of August. Hope you're in good spirits, ready to attack a new day. Now let's have a look at the weather for you. -3 overnight low. Didn't feel that cold this morning. Maybe it's just me. Maybe acclimatising. -3 overnight low, 20 yesterday's high. The forecast today for the region are partly cloudy day. A bit of fog and frost this morning. Mostly sunny for Inverell with light winds with a 5% chance of rain under a mill of rain forecast. Moderate the UV index. Now looking ahead over the next 7 days, we've got frost and sunny conditions tomorrow. Sunny day Saturday, cloud increasing Sunday. Clearing shower Monday, sunny Tuesday, clearing shower Wednesday. So maybe a mixed bag coming up over the next couple of days. Maximum temperatures predominantly in high teens, low 20s, barring Monday, dropping down to 14 degrees. What's going on there? Minimums ranging between -3 and 5 degrees. Over the next 7 days. Heading for tops today, 18 in Verrell, Glenlinnes 15, 21 Warrielder, Bingrad 19, 16 Armidale and Tamworth 16 degrees. -1 degree at the present time, 85% relative humidity, winds are calm. No rain to report since 9 yesterday. Sunrise will be at 23 to 7. Sunset this evening at 26 past 5. That's your latest weather update right here at 91.9 Star FM, Inverell's community station, welcoming you to your Thursday morning edition of the All-Star Breakfast. Coming up this morning, we'll bring you the horoscopes next half hour, school news after 7. We'll preview the AFL with John Rantel after 7 this morning. We're getting into the business end of the season, so we'll join John, get his thoughts for the upcoming round of the AFL. We've also got on this day, lined up at 20 past 7. Secret Sounds up to $2,525. Do that at 20 to 8. Check to see if any financial members having birthdays today. I can tell you we do. We do have one financial member having a birthday. Maybe a volunteer at Star FM. So we'll reveal all after, around the 10 to 8 mark. We'll have 44 of them lined up. We've got Inverell Hawks first grade coach Jamie McCormack joining us after 8 this morning. Mystery voice. Now, that's up to, let me have a look here. I've got a feeling it's $120 this morning. So we'll just have a quick squeeze and check to see what we're up to there. As I said, I think it's $120. We'll do that at around 20 past 8 this morning. And see, yes, $120 is what we'll have for you. And we will also give you chart toppers. And we're going back a few years. 1960 is where we're going to. So we'll count down the top hits from 1960, the top five hits from 1960 after 8:30 this morning here at Star FM. We also have the regional news coming up on the half hour, and in the headlines this morning, workplace safety and staff conduct has been highlighted in a parliamentary inquiry against the Westpac Rescue Helicopter Services Northern New South Wales operation, which includes bases at Belmont, Lismore and Tamworth, and its administration at Broadmeadow. Inverell Shire Council Mayor Kate Dyett has encouraged the community to fill out the upcoming Australian Census form next week. With more Australians experiencing homelessness than ever before, the Salvation Army says the nation's housing crisis has escalated into a national emergency. And we will also tell you that Armidale Regional Council has completed the first flood study ever undertaken for the Gyra area. We'll give you those details and more coming up at 6:30 here at Star FM as we get the ball rolling on this Thursday morning in town. Good morning to all those, the early birds. Hope you have a wonderful day. 9 past 6, let's kick it off with Foreigner. I want to know what love is.

0: The BGs, Bics and Specs, all the way from the 60s here at Star. Also there, the Carpenters, Only Yesterday and Foreigner, Kiki of the Morning. I Want to Know What Love Is here on your All-Star Breakfast. Good morning, welcome along. It's your Thursday morning edition of the All-Star Breakfast. And Jerry in the driver's seat through till 9 o'clock. Hope you can stick around for the ride.
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0: Good morning, Darren. Thank you for your well wish. You have a wonderful day. Also to Helen listening online this morning. Hope you're in fine spirits down there in Oxley Vale. Still under the doona, are you? Have a wonderful day. Thanks for your...

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0: Thursday morning edition, All Star Breakfast, Sabrina Carpenter and Manchild here at Star Altar. There we heard from Keith Urban. And standing right in front of you, it's Thursday. It's Jerry in the driver's seat through till 9. Good morning, wherever you are on this wonderful, coolish morning, 6:30.
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0: With the latest from the Star FM newsroom, I'm Jerry Tavera. Workplace safety and staff conduct has been highlighted in a parliamentary inquiry against the Westpac Rescue Helicopter Service, Northern New South Wales operation, which includes bases at Belmont, Lismore and Tamworth and its administration at Broadmeadows. In an item in the Northern Daily Leader, former training coordinator with the service, Stacey Price, says she was sexually harassed and bullied after she raised concerns about safety compliance. Ms. Price also stated that operational personnel had been performing duties for about 2 years without having been formally issued the required statements of attainment, even though internal systems recorded the competencies as completed. The inquiry also recommended that New South Wales Ambulance not extend its contract with the Westpac Rescue Helicopter Services Northern New South Wales operation unless it is satisfied with workplace safety. The Rescue Services 10-year contract with New South Wales Ambulance ends in May next year, but there's a 5-year extension option which has not been yet approved. Inverell Shire Council Mayor Kate Dyett has encouraged the community to fill out the upcoming Australian Census form next week. The Australian Census of Population and Housing is a compulsory national survey conducted every 5 years by the Australian Bureau of Statistics, with the next census taking place this Tuesday. Mayor Dyett says the census is an important document which determines council's funding for the next 5 years. Whether you're in Tingha, Yettman, Ashford or Inverell, Mayor Dyett wants residents to fill in the census in an effort to maintain and improve the services and infrastructure in the Shire. Anyone wanting help filling in the census can visit the pop-up hub at Woolworths in Inverell today, tomorrow and Saturday from 9 a.m. to 5 p.m. With more Australians experiencing homelessness than ever before, the Salvation Army says the nation's housing crisis has escalated into a national emergency. The Salvation Army's 2026 Red Shield report, which surveyed more than 4,400 people who accessed Salvation Army emergency relief services across Australia, revealed 75% of respondents were experiencing housing stress, 60% had been unable to pay their rent or mortgage on time during the previous year, 37% feared losing their home altogether, and 64% of households with children could not afford winter clothing or shoes for their children. This homelessness week, the Salvos say record homelessness levels should be unacceptable in a country like Australia, warning the crisis is no longer confined to those sleeping rough, but is increasingly affecting families, children, workers and older Australians. The Salvation Army's head of homelessness, Jed Donoghue, called for early intervention and homelessness prevention programs, an increased investment in social and affordable housing, and a housing-first approach that prioritises permanent housing solutions. Armidale Regional Council has completed the first flood study ever undertaken for the Gara area, marking an important step in understanding local flood risks and supporting future planning, development and emergency preparedness. The Gara Flood Study, which is now on public exhibition until Tuesday, the 25th of August, identifies the potential impacts of flooding for a range of flood events, from smaller, more frequent floods through to the largest possible flood scenario. Mayor Sam Copeland says for the first time, they have detailed information about how flooding may occur in and around the township and surrounding areas, giving council, emergency services, landowners and the broader community a much clearer understanding of local flood risks. Mayor Copeland says understanding flood behaviour is essential for making informed decisions about future development, protecting infrastructure and ensuring the community is prepared when severe weather events occur. Young musicians are being encouraged to take centre stage when Battle of the Bank returns to Campbell Park on Friday, the 25th of September. Organised by the volunteer youth think tank team with the support of Ladybug Projects, Battle on the Bank is a free youth-led live music event that provides young performers with the opportunity to showcase their talents, build confidence and perform in front of a live audience. Youth Think Tank team member, Sophie, says she's been part of every part of organising the event, from planning and promoting it to organising food stalls, encouraging performers to register and helping create an event that young people can really be proud of. She encouraged local youth to enter this year's Battle on the Bank.
2: It's open whether you sing, play an instrument, perform as a band or have another musical talent. We'd love you to register. You don't have to be a professional. It's all about giving local young people the chance to perform, build their confidence and have some fun.
0: Registrations can be completed at ladybugprojects.com.au/battle-on-the-bank. The countdown is on to this Saturday's Sapphire Speed Cheer in the car park of Inverell's Royal Hotel, raising money for mental health and suicide prevention. Shearers from across the district have sharpened and oiled their blades, ready for a massive day on the board with categories for novice, intermediate, senior and open sections. Committee spokesperson Sarah Furs says they'll have a raffle and charity auction on the day, with every dollar raised going towards supporting much-needed mental health awareness and support in our local community.
3: One of the biggest items we have in that is our Indigenous All-Stars jersey. You can see that it is framed and down at the Royal. The proceeds from that particular item is going to the French family to help with medical, travel and all of those things because they're having a hard time at the moment. And then, yeah, we've got a couple of merchandise packs from the Parramatta Eels, Manly Seagulls, Cowboys. We have a Dragons pack that actually has a signed Dragons hat in it.
0: Nominations will be taken from 9:30 Saturday morning, with the event kicking off at 11 o'clock. Last year's event raised over $11,000 for Centrecare New England Northwest. That's the latest from the Star FM newsroom. I'm Jerry Tavera.
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0: Around the minus 1 degree currently in town, 84% relative humidity, minus 3 overnight low, 20 yesterday's high, and a mostly sunny day forecast for Inverell with light winds, 5% chance of rain under a mill of rain forecast, moderate the UV index, and for tomorrow, frost then sunny conditions for your Friday. Heading for tops today, 16 Tamworth, 16 Armidale, 19 Bingra, 21 Warrielder, 15 Glen and 18 Inverell. No rain to report since 9 yesterday. Sunrise this morning is pretty much now at 23 to 7. Sunset this evening at 26 past 5. That's your latest weather update right here, 91.9 Star FM, Inverell's community station, welcoming you to your Thursday morning edition All-Star Breakfast. We've got today's horoscopes lined up shortly. And don't forget, after 7, we'll have a look at the AFL. John Rantel joins us to preview the upcoming round in the AFL. Only a couple of rounds left before the finals. So we're looking forward to that. That's after 7 this morning here at Starbucks. Right now, the Eurogliders.

0: Normally right on the Playboys. Shaking all over. You might be a bit cold. Might be got the freezers up. A little bit cool. Also there, Pussycat Mississippi and Eurogliders and Groove here at Star 11 away from 7 News to the top of the hour. Coming up after the break, we'll check in with today's horoscopes. Thanks to Annabelle's Real Estate.
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2: Yes, a bull male. 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All I can see is the snorkel.
1: McLaughlin Smash Repairs can sort that out for you. 17 Mansfield Street, Inverell.
2: I'll have it quick, because after the elephants, I'm off to study the mating habits of the big-nosed, blue-bummed, purse-stealing monkeys of Borneo.
1: No problem. 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
2: I shall. No, I haven't got a peanut.
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5: 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Sagittarius, keep the purse strings tightly shut as an acquaintance may come calling. Capricorn, your advice may be well-meaning, but keep it to yourself for the moment. Aquarius, you're feeling very sociable and a night out with friends could be on the cards. 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And that's today's horoscope.
0: Today's horoscope, thanks to Annabelle's Real Estate here at Star FM. Just a reminder, the Plastic Modellers and Diecast Collectors Club will meet again, their monthly meeting this Saturday at the Transport Museum on the Rifle Range Road, 2pm starting time. If you want more information, give Marvellous a call, Marvellous Mal on 0408 470639. You heard it here at 91.9 Star FM. The next meeting of the Plastic Modellers and Diecast Collectors Club this Saturday at the Transport Museum from 2, 8 away from 7 with the McClymonts. We've been loved.

0: Triple Star Breakfast, Thursday morning with Cher from the 90s and Believe, also then the McClymonts. And like we used to here at Star FM, we'll preview the AFL with John Rantel after 7 o'clock here at Star FM. 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
1: Star FM National News is brought to you by Byron Street Auto Electrics at 202 Byron Street in Verrell. They stock a wide range of batteries to suit cars, caravans and heavy machinery.
2: Good morning, I'm Lee Harrison. The federal government says AI data centres will still be required to underwrite their own power, even if the policy is opposed by some jurisdictions. Labor will force data centres to produce their own renewable energy to reduce pressure on the grid. The Queensland and Northern Territory governments say they'll reject the mandates. Energy Minister Chris Bowen says the Commonwealth will proceed regardless.
3: We'll engage in our levers. The clearest one is obviously Commonwealth legislation. We said we're going down that road. Constitution's pretty clear about any conflict between Commonwealth legislation and state legislation, which legislation prevails.
2: A man's been charged with inciting violence towards a politician on social media. Police allege the man made a number of posts about a member of parliament and statements suggesting he intended to locate her in public and cause her harm. A 43-year-old man was arrested on the New South Wales Central Coast and is due to face court today. Officials in Iran have expressed confidence progress is being made in talks with Oman about reopening the Strait of Hormuz. Reports suggest there are only a couple of sticking points remaining in the discussions. US officials have continued to insist they're involved in the talks as well, suggesting an agreement could be reached before the end of the week. President Donald Trump, optimistic when asked about how the situation's going.
4: We're moving along very nicely. We'll find out. We'll know in 48 hours.
2: Scientists are calling for more funding for research into genetic conditions among children. Today marks the annual Genes for Genes Day fundraiser, with proceeds going towards the Children's Medical Research Institute in finding new cures and treatments. Spokesperson Dr. Kate Giles says genetic conditions are impacting growing numbers of kids around the world.
5: There's about 1 in 20 children that are living with genetic conditions or birth defects, and all of our research goes towards trying to find cures or trying to find better treatments to really help these children and their families.
2: A woman's in custody after four men were stabbed in central London. Emergency services were called to the scene in Covent Garden, where four men were treated for stab wounds before being taken to hospital. Ukraine's president's issuing a plea to allies, warning a shortage of missile interceptors is costing lives. Russia launched 115 drones and 24 ballistic missiles in a fresh wave of attacks, with none of the missiles stopped by Ukraine's air defences. And more than one in three people are buying less meat or protein due to cost of living pressures. Research from MyFitnessPal found 75% of people are consuming less than 50 grams of protein a day. This is Air News. A blow for the Cowboys ahead of tonight's NRL clash with the Titans. Star forward Jeremiah Nanai suffered an injury during last week's record loss to the Roosters. Coach Todd Payton says he'll miss at least two games.
6: Strained his hamstring with 20 minutes to go, so a remarkable effort to finish the game. We didn't notice it in the box and just made aware of it after the game. He's going to miss a couple of weeks.
2: St Kilda co-captain Callum Wilkie is labelled Jack Sylvania Warrior as he attempts to make a swift return after dislocating his shoulder only last week.
7: He's getting good range of movement each day, so I think he'll be right. He's a competitor, but it's a lot to the docks in the end. But yeah, he really wants to play against his old side, I bet. It's been amazing for us this year, and great to play with down back, and he's just a competitive beast, and yeah, love playing with him.
2: In tennis, Alex de Minaur has advanced to the third round of the Canada Open at the expense of fellow Aussie James Duckworth. Super Netball players have agreed to an updated pay agreement for 2027. The change includes improved pay and conditions and more time off. And champion Australian golfer Cameron Smith says he would 100% return to the PGA Tour if LIV Golf collapses. Australian Independent Radio News.
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0: Minus 3 overnight low in Inverell, 20 yesterday's high. A partly cloudy day for the region. Bit of fog and frost this morning, but a mostly cloudy day also for Inverell now with light winds. 5% chance of rain, under a mill of rain forecast. UV index at a moderate. Now, looking ahead to the week and into the weekend, frost and sunny tomorrow, sunny Saturday, cloud increasing Sunday, clearing shower Monday, sunny Tuesday, Wednesday, clearing shower. So mixed bag coming up over the next couple of days. Maximum temperatures predominantly in your high teens, low 20s, barring Monday 14, Wednesday 15, yeah, of next week. Minimums ranging between minus 3 and 5 degrees over the next 7 days. As we look at the expected tops for today, 18 for Inverell, 15 Glen, Warrielder 21, Bingeron 19, 16 Armidale and Tamworth 16 degrees. Currently in town, just checking around the minus one degree mark at the present time, and 85% relative humidity. Winds are calm out of the south, gusting up to 2 km. No rain to report since 9 yesterday. And sunrise this morning was at 23 to 7. Sunset this evening will be at 5:26. That brings you up to date with new sport and weather right here at 91.9 Star FM, Inverell's community station, welcoming you to your all-star breakfast on this Thursday morning. Now, coming up at 7:30, we've got the regional news in the headlines this morning. Workplace safety and staff conduct has been highlighted in a parliamentary inquiry against the Westpac Rescue Helicopter Services Northern New South Wales operation, which includes bases at Belmont, Lismore and Tamworth and its administration at Broadmeadow. Inverell Shire Council Mayor Kate Dighton has encouraged the community to fill out the upcoming Australian Census form next week. With more Australians experiencing homelessness than ever before, the Salvation Army says the nation's housing crisis has escalated into a national emergency, and young musicians are being encouraged to take centre stage when Battle on the Bank takes place and returns to Campbell Park on Friday, the 25th of September. We'll give you those details and more coming up at 7:30 here at Star FM. 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
0: Okay, let's go around the grounds on this Thursday morning, find out what's going on in our schools in school news. And first and foremost, let's find out what's going on at Inverell Public School. And the Inverell Schools Netball Cup is on today. Please remember to bring your lunch, water bottle and a hat. Good luck to the players. Have you booked your tickets for Shrek the Musical Junior, the Sapphire Community of Schools musical? We're so proud to have 6 Inverell Public School students starring in lead and supporting roles alongside an amazing ensemble of 32 Duloc performers who have been working hard to bring the magical story to life. And more reports yesterday's matinee was absolutely magnificent. McIntyre High School, Shrek the Musical Junior is on today through to Saturday, the 8th of August at the Inverell Town Hall. Visit the McIntyre Facebook page to access the QR code or contact the school. The musical features over 100 students from seven. Public schools and is based on the DreamWorks Animation Motion Picture Feeling Fantastic program is on again today, so go and check that out. And Teen Club is on at the library at lunchtime, including 3D printing, robotics, sewing, podcast and other student-led activities. Now we go over the page to Rivers Christian College. And they'll be holding an official opening and open day on Saturday, this coming Saturday. So that's fantastic. So go along and we'll have the principal in on tomorrow morning to talk about the open day. So the open day on between 10 and 1. They invite students, families and members of the public to come and tour the school and enjoy a jumping castle, face painting and other activities, and a sausage sizzle for a gold coin donation. Now, over at Ross Hill Public School, a reminder, if you're needing to change your child's afternoon arrangements, phone the school office no later than 2:30. Good luck to the students who are competing at the Netball Gala Day today, and we hope you have a great day. At Holy Trinity School today they welcome the 2,027 kindergarten students for their first transition day from 9:15 to 11 a.m. Please meet in the breezeway near the office. Good luck to the secondary students competing at the ACS Athletics Carnival in Tamworth, and good luck to the primary netball teams playing today at the Netball New South Wales Schools Cup in Inverell. Now, congratulations. We head over to Gumflat Public School. Congratulations to Mrs. Irwin and Georgia, who received well-deserved awards at the Education Week Awards Ceremony last night. At Inverell High School, you're working on the Week A timetable. Trial HC exams received well-deserved awards at the Education Week Awards Ceremony last night. At Inverell High School, you're working on the Week A timetable. Trial HC exams.

the 7 o'clock national news. 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We're trying to get on to John Rantel this morning and get his thoughts on the upcoming round in the AFL, round 22 of the competition, kicking off tonight with the Western Bulldogs taking on North Melbourne. Now, the ladder as it stands has Western Bulldogs in the top 10 this morning and North just out of it. Now, if North loses, they're pretty much out of contention. So, looking at that game, I think Western Bulldogs should be able to do the job on North Melbourne. Now, looking at the other games, we've got Brisbane Lions taking on Hawthorn. Brisbane disappointing last week, thumped by Carlton of all teams. Could bounce back against Hawthorn, who are travelling pretty well, sitting in third spot at the moment. It's a task for the Brisbane Lions. Something tells me they'll rebound and they'll get the Hawks on tomorrow night. Big game there at the Gabba. Melbourne take on Fremantle at the MCG. Big game for both teams. Fremantle, if they win, they secure... they're pretty much secured the minor premiership, but this will confirm it. Taking on Melbourne, who are the surprise packet of this year's competition, sitting in sixth. I think Fremantle should have too much gunfire for the Demons, and we'll do the job at the MCG on Saturday. Sydney take on Port Adelaide at the SCG, sitting in second spot at the moment. The Swans, they should be able to get over Port Adelaide, particularly at home. Geelong take on Essendon at GMHBA Stadium. The Bombers in a lot of pain, and more pain will be inflicted by the Cats on Saturday afternoon. Adelaide take on Richmond at the Adelaide Oval Saturday evening. Adelaide, they're going okay at the moment, sitting in fourth spot at the moment. They want to keep on winning to keep a top four spot alive. They should have the ammunition to take out Richmond at the Adelaide Oval on Saturday afternoon. GWS Giants take on the Gold Coast, probably the two most disappointing teams this season. Both were expecting to be in contention for finals. Both, let's see where they are at the moment. They GWS sitting just outside the 10, and Gold Coast probably unlikely to make it. Toss of the coin, I'll go Gold Coast to defeat GWS. West Coast Eagles take on Collingwood at Optus Stadium. Tough test here for Collingwood to go over there and take on the Eagles, who were disappointing last week. They should bounce back, but I don't think they'll have the runs on the board to win over Collingwood. Collingwood for me there. And in the final game, St Kilda take on Carlton. Game for mental health. St Kilda legend who took his life. Danny Frawley is being remembered in this game. St Kilda Carlton, toss of the coin, but you'd think Carlton after last week's performance should be able to get over the Saints. So that is round 22 of the competition, and fingers crossed we'll have John Rantel back with us so next week, next Thursday morning, to preview the AFL here at Star FM. It's your all-star breakfast, 14 past 7. Coming up soon, we'll check in with On This Day, thanks to the Inverell RSM Club. But right now, in excess, I send a message here at Star.

0: Send a message all the way from 1984, 18 past 7. Good morning, welcome along. It is your all-star breakfast this morning. And coming up after the break, we'll check in with On This Day, thanks to the Inverell RSM Club.
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0: On this day, August 6th, it was on this day in 1856, the Great Bell is cast for the Great Clock of Westminster in London, known as Big Ben. In 1915, the British land more troops at Suvla Bay on the northern shore of Gallipoli in an effort to break the stalemate on the peninsula during World War I. In 1919, the first air flight over a major body of water in Australia takes place, flown by Harry Butler. In 1944, the deportation of 70,000 Jews from Lodz in Poland to Auschwitz begins. In 1945, an atomic bomb is dropped on the Japanese city of Hiroshima by the US B-29 superfortress Enola Gay.
4: The temperature at the center of the bomb reached 120 million degrees. 70,000 people are killed. The war ended, but not the dying. Radiation sickness would kill thousands more.
5: This one is a gasser. This is a pretty frightening thing. It's sweeping the country all over the place. Hottest dance sensation in the last 4 years, a thing called the twist.
6: Ladies and gentlemen, here's Chubby Checker.
0: In 1960, Chubby Checker performs his version of Hank Ballard's The Twist on The Dick Clark Show, starting a worldwide dance craze.

0: 1965, the Beatles released their fifth UK album, Help, from the film soundtrack. In 1973, Stevie Wonder, riding as a passenger, is involved in a car crash in North Carolina. He goes into a four-day coma. In 1989, 20 former South African political prisoners, in defiance of the restriction orders, launch a campaign against apartheid laws. In 1991, Tim Berners-Lee releases files describing his idea of the World Wide Web. WWW debuts as a publicly available service on the internet.
1: Well, it was in 1989, and the internet already existed, and that you could send email, but there was no websites, so there was no HTTP, there was no HTML, there was no space of things you could click through. And it began because I was frustrated it didn't exist. I imagined a system where you could just click from one to the other, and that was so compelling that I decided that I wanted to build it.
0: In 1996, NASA announces that life may have existed on Mars after examining a meteorite thought to be from Mars. In 2001, two-time champion Marion Jones is disqualified and has her string of 42 consecutive 100-meter final victories snapped at the World Athletics Championships at Edmonton in Canada.
2: I want all of you to know that today I pled guilty to two counts of making false statements to federal agents. Making these false statements to federal agents was an incredibly stupid thing for me to do. And because of my actions, I'm retiring from the sport of track and field.
0: In 2006, golfer Tiger Woods, at the age of 30, becomes the youngest player to compile 50 PGA Tour wins with a three-stroke victory over Jim Furyk in the Buick Open at Michigan. In 2016, the Australian women's 4x100-metre freestyle relay team of Emma McKeon, Brittany Elmsley, Bronte and Kate Campbell set a new world record of 3 minutes 30.65 seconds to win gold ahead of the US and Canada at the Rio de Janeiro Olympics. In 2018, Facebook, Apple, YouTube and Spotify removed conspiracy theorist Alex Jones from their platforms. In 2023, former Pakistani Prime Minister Imran Khan is convicted of illegally selling state gifts and sentenced to 3 years jail. In 2023, the movie Barbie passes the $1 billion mark at the global box office.
3: This makes Barbie the second film of the year to cross $1 billion after Universal's family pick, The Super Mario Brothers. Gerwig's Barbie is the first live-action film in history that's directed by a woman solo to join the global billion-dollar club. It's already the biggest live-action film of all time domestically for a female director, passing Patty Jenkins' Wonder Woman.
0: On this day, April 6th.
4: And on this day, thanks to our friends at the Inverell RSM Club, and it'll be back at around 4:30 this afternoon in the mornings at 20 past 7.

0: It's your all-star breakfast with the Archie Sugar Sugar and ABBA Mamma Mia. Good morning to Nige. Thanks for your well wish. Also to Darren and Stewie's given us a call out this morning. Have a great day. And Kent, good morning. It's a nice picture. Where is that taken? Love to know. Beautiful picture this morning. It's now 7:30.
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0: With the latest from the Star FM newsroom, I'm Jerry Tavera. Workplace safety and staff conduct has been highlighted in a parliamentary inquiry against the Westpac Rescue Helicopter Service, Northern New South Wales operation, which includes bases at Belmont, Lismore and Tamworth and its administration at Broadmeadow. In an item in the Northern Daily Leader, former training coordinator with the service, Stacey Price, says she was sexually harassed and bullied after she raised concerns about safety compliance. Ms. Price also stated that operational personnel had been performing duties for about 2 years without having been formally issued the required statements of attainment, even though internal systems recorded the competencies as completed. The inquiry also recommended that New South Wales Ambulance not extend its contract with the Westpac Rescue Helicopter Services Northern New South Wales operation unless it is satisfied with workplace safety. The Rescue Service's 10-year contract with New South Wales Ambulance ends in May next year, but there's a 5-year extension option which has not been yet approved. Inverness Shire Council Mayor Kate Dyett has encouraged the community to fill out the upcoming Australian Census form next week. The Australian Census of Population and Housing is a compulsory national survey conducted every 5 years by the Australian Bureau of Statistics, with the next census taking place this Tuesday. Mayor Dyett says the census is an important document which determines council's funding for the next 5 years. Whether you're in Tinga, Yetman, Ashford or Inverell, Mayor Dyett wants residents to fill in the census in an effort to maintain and improve the services and infrastructure in the Shire. Anyone wanting help filling in the census can visit the pop-up hub at Woolworths in Inverell today, tomorrow and Saturday from 9am to 5pm. With more Australians experiencing homelessness than ever before, the Salvation Army says the nation's housing crisis has escalated into a national emergency. The Salvation Army's 2026 Red Shield report, which surveyed more than 4,400 people who accessed Salvation Army emergency relief services across Australia, revealed 75% of respondents were experiencing housing stress, 60% had been unable to pay their rent or mortgage on time during the previous year, 37% feared losing their home altogether, and 64% of households with children could not afford winter clothing or shoes for their children. This homelessness week, the Salvos say record homelessness levels should be unacceptable in a country like Australia, warning the crisis is no longer confined to those sleeping rough, but is increasingly affecting families, children, workers and older Australians. The Salvation Army's head of homelessness, Jed Donoghue, called for early intervention and homelessness prevention programs, an increased investment in social and affordable housing, and a housing-first approach that prioritises permanent housing solutions. Armidale Regional Council has completed the first flood study ever undertaken for the Gara area, marking an important step in understanding local flood risks and supporting future planning, development and emergency preparedness. The Gara Flood Study, which is now on public exhibition until Tuesday, the 25th of August, identifies the potential impacts of flooding for a range of flood events, from smaller, more frequent floods through to the largest possible flood scenario. Mayor Sam Copeland says for the first time, they have detailed information about how flooding may occur in and around the township and surrounding areas, giving council, emergency services, landowners and the broader community a much clearer understanding of local flood risks. Mayor Copeland says understanding flood behaviour is essential for making informed decisions about future development, protecting infrastructure and ensuring the community is prepared when severe weather events occur. Young musicians are being encouraged to take centre stage when Battle of the Bank returns to Campbell Park on Friday, the 25th of September. Organised by the Volunteer Youth Think Tank team with the support of Ladybug Projects, Battle on the Bank is a free youth-led live music event that provides young performers with the opportunity to showcase their talents, build confidence and perform in front of a live audience. Youth Think Tank team member Sophie says she's been part of every part of organising the event, from planning and promoting it to organising food stalls, encouraging performers to register and helping create an event that young people can really be proud of. She encouraged local youth to enter this year's Battle on the Bank.
2: It's open whether you sing, play an instrument, perform as a band or have another musical talent. We'd love you to register. You don't have to be a professional. It's all about giving local young people the chance to perform, build their confidence and have some fun.
0: Registrations can be completed at ladybugprojects.com.au/battle-on-the-bank. The countdown is on to this Saturday's Sapphire Speed Cheer in the car park of Inverell's Royal Hotel, raising money for mental health and suicide prevention. Shearers from across the district have sharpened and oiled their blades, ready for a massive day on the board with categories for novice, intermediate, senior and open sections. Committee spokesperson Sarah Furs says they'll have a raffle and charity auction on the day, with every dollar raised going towards supporting much-needed mental health awareness and support in our local community.
3: One of the biggest items we have in that is our Indigenous All-Stars jersey. You can see that. It is framed and down at the Royal. The proceeds from that particular item is going to the French family to help with medical, travel and all of those things, because they're having a hard time at the moment. And then, yeah, we've got a couple of merchandise packs from the Parramatta Eels, Manly Seagulls, Cowboys. We have a Dragons pack that actually has a signed Dragons hat in it.
0: Nominations will be taken from 9:30 Saturday morning, with the event kicking off at 11 o'clock. Last year's event raised over $11,000 for Centrecare New England Northwest. That's the latest from the Star FM newsroom. I'm Jerry Tavera.
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0: 1 degree currently in town, 81%. A relative humidity, overnight low of -3, 20 yesterday's high. And the forecast for Inverell is a mostly cloudy day with light winds. 5% chance of rain, under a mill of rain forecast. UV index at a moderate. Now for tomorrow, frosty start, then a sunny day, top of 19 degrees. Forecast tops today, 16 Tamworth, 16 Armidale, 19 Bingra, 21 Warrielder, 15 Glen and 18 for Inverell. No rain to report since 9 yesterday. Sunset this evening will be at 26 past 5. That brings you up to date with regional news, sport and weather right here. 91.9 Star FM, Inverell's community station. Coming up soon, Secret Sound, trying to give away the cash, $2,525 off of grabs this morning. But right now, Tori Dark and Jay Santilli.

0: Little Tory Dog, Jay Santilli here at Star FM. You can cause a bit of trouble with $2,525 this morning in Secret Sound. That's what we're offering this morning. Give me a call, 561-92442, if you want to have a crack. 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Give me a call now on 561-92442.
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0: Anne joins us with an answer to Secret Sound. G'day, Anne. How are you this morning?
4: I'm pretty good, Jerry. How are you?
0: I'm going all right. It's Thursday. The week's going pretty quickly. Closer to the weekend, so I can smell it, which is good.
4: Nearly to the good end.
0: Yes, exactly right. Righto, we've got an answer for Secret Sound, I believe, so we better play you the Secret Sound and then get your answer. Here it is. What do you reckon that is?
4: That's pouring rock salt into a container.
0: Rock salt into a container. That's a really spicy sort of salt, isn't it?
4: It's a thicker salt. It's the one you grind. You grind that sort of rock. Pouring it into a salt shaker or whatever.
0: Yeah. Not right. No.
4: Okay, Jerry.
0: Not right, but better luck next time. Thanks to you for joining me this morning.
4: I'll try again. Thank
0: Please
4: you.
0: Do. Thanks, Anne. There goes Anne saying pouring rock salt into a container is incorrect. $2,525 with Shorey. After around the 20 to 11 mark during mornings here at

0: Don't talk to strangers. That's the advice we give to a kiddies, don't we? It's Rick Springfield here at Star FM. Good morning, wherever you are. Welcome along. Morning, Marty. He's getting ready for the big game against Souths this weekend. He says, happy days. Good morning, mate. And also to Pat. Good morning. Thank you for your well wish this morning. We better get into the birthday calls this morning. Thanks to our sponsors, The Bolt Shop and Cooper's Farm Gear.
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We do have one financial member having a birthday today. We know her pretty well, and I know she's listening this morning because she told me yesterday when she was on air. She said it's my birthday tomorrow, so I'll be listening out for the birthday calls. It's the wonderful Meg Payne is having a birthday today. Happy birthday there, Meg. We hope it's a wonderful day. I'm sure it is. I'm sure you're going to celebrate your day, maybe with a bit of lunch, maybe dinner. What's the plans and why wasn't I invited? But thank you anyway for all you do for the station, Meg. Happy birthday to you. From the board, the staff, the volunteers and members here at Star FM, you have a splendid day, Meg. Meg Payne having a birthday today, 21 today, I'm told. Meg, you have a special day. Now, you were born same day, different year as the American comedian and actress, and was she funny, Lucille Ball. Born on this day in 1911, she passed away in 1989. She, of course, became famous with her show, I Love Lucy. Born in New York on this day in 1911. American pop artist Andy Warhol was born on this day in 1928 in Pennsylvania. Had interesting songs, Campbell's Soup Cans and Marilyn Diptych. Also a film producer featured in Frankenstein and Bad, born on this day in 1928, passing away in 1987. Now, if you love Hey Hey It's Saturday or Dancing with the Stars, the host of those shows is having a 75th birthday today, Daryl Summers, the Australian television personality, Gold Logie winner, born in Geelong in 1951, big Cat supporter. He is 75 today. Former member of the Spice Girls, she was Ginger Spice, Jerry Halliwell, now Jerry Horner. Born on this day in England in 1972, 54 today, of course, had numerous hits with the Spice Girls. Also had a bit of a solo career, but now she's just pretty much a stay-at-home mum. Salil Moon Frye, who's that? She was an American actress. If I said Punky Brewster, yes, well, she's 60 today. She also featured in Sabrina the Teenage Witch as Roxy. She's also a documentary filmmaker. She's 60 today, born on this day in California in 1976. And JonBenet Ramsey, the American child beauty queen and murder victim, born on this day in Atlanta, Georgia in 1990. She unfortunately passed away in 1996. So that's it for the birthday calls this morning.

0: And to Meg Payne and to everyone else having a birthday today, happy birthday from all of us here at Star FM. Hope the day is a belter for you. That's it for the birthday calls this morning. Thanks to Cooper's Farm Gear and the Bolt Shop.
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0: It's your all-star breakfast, 6 away from 8. The birthday calls come back tomorrow morning around 10 to 8 here at Star FM. Don't forget, 44, I'm after 8, but right now it's the Jackson 5.

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1: Okay, it is your All-Star Breakfast. I don't know what happened there, but anyway, never mind. It's your All-Star Breakfast and Jerry in the driver's seat through till 9 o'clock. And don't forget, we've got Footy Forum coming in after the news at 9, so you can join Jamie McCormack here. I think the Hawks have got the bye this week, but some big games in Group 19. And we'll also preview the NRL as well. So that's all coming up soon here at Star FM. Just a reminder, Motor Mania is coming up shortly at the being held by the Sapphire City Motorsports Club Incorporated at the Inverell Pioneer Village Sunday, 23rd of August. Gates open at 7:30. We'll be broadcasting live. It's a great family day with car and bike shows, market stalls, food available, raising funds for local charities. Sunday, 23rd of August, it's Motor Mania here in Inverell. It's 8 o'clock.
2: 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They stock a wide range of batteries to suit cars, caravans and heavy machinery.
3: Good morning, I'm Lee Harrison. The federal government claims coal is an unreliable asset and is no longer a baseload power source. Energy Minister Chris Bowen has made the accusation during an address to the National Press Club. Mr. Bowen also claims frequent breakdowns at coal-fired power stations are causing power bills to rise. But Shadow Energy Minister Dan Tehan argues coal plays a critical role in the electricity grid.
4: Chris Bowen doesn't know what he's talking about. I mean, coal is baseload power, and when the wind doesn't blow and the sun doesn't shine and we're not turning wind and solar into electrons, we need that baseload power.
3: A crime scene's been declared after a man and pregnant woman were found dead in an outback Queensland town. Several streets in Charleville were thrown into lockdown last night while police responded to reports of a serious assault. Officers located a 45-year-old man and 23-year-old woman deceased inside the home. The matter is under investigation. A Victorian AFL club has struck a deal with one of its players who suffered multiple concussions to take legal responsibility for himself and any future on-field brain trauma. Isabella Steskowski reports.
5: This deal was, as we understand, brokered about 2 years ago. Basically, it protects the club if he suffers any future head knocks. In that contract, it does specifically say that this player is at greater risk because of his history of head trauma. It also says that if he suffers any future head trauma, he could have permanent neurological damage. The AFL Players Association boss, James Gallagher, has spoken out saying that he really hopes that this isn't echoed across the league, saying it sets a very dangerous precedent.
3: Iranian officials say progress is being made in talks to reopen the Strait of Hormuz. Reports indicate negotiators are down to just a couple of sticking points, with US officials claiming active involvement in the discussions. President Donald Trump has expressed optimism about the negotiations, with authorities suggesting a final deal could be reached before the end of the week. A 72-year-old is riding more than 3,500 kilometres to help raise money supporting veterans transitioning back to civilian life. Kelvin Alley is clocking up 100 kilometres a day across Australia, raising funds for Wandering Warriors. He says the stories from every destination have motivated him throughout the journey.
6: I stopped at every memorial because I've researched the list before I left. Little soldiers' memorial halls, you know, that aren't obvious to when you're in the car, you just fly past them. But yes, I stopped at every memorial. I've taken a photograph and reflected on names that are on the memorial.
3: In other news, a man's been charged following an investigation into violent social media posts directed at a female MP. At least 17 people have been killed and 44 injured following a wave of Russian missile and drone strikes across Kyiv. And a woman's in custody after four men were stabbed in central London. This is Air News. Aaron Norton and Cody Waitman have both been recalled for the Western Bulldogs for tonight's clash against North Melbourne. The Roos regained George Wardlaw, who's overcome a hamstring injury. Chris Fagan draws level with Lee Matthews for most games coached at the Brisbane Lions up against Hawthorn tomorrow night. The Hawks without a win against the Lions at the Gabba since 2016, having only played there three times since. Hawks coach Sam Mitchell is expecting a tight game as both clubs fight for a spot in the top four.
7: We're going to have to be on our game. I don't think we come into this game thinking, oh, they're so gettable, this is going to be easy. There's no part of us that is thinking anything like that. We know Brisbane are a quality side.
3: Round 23 of the NRL kicks off tonight with the Queensland Derby on the Gold Coast. The Titans host the Cowboys, with both sides out to flip the script following horror losses last week. North Queensland coach Todd Payton says they've already moved on.
8: One game doesn't define us. Beating three of the top four teams, Broncos twice, you know, Melbourne at full strength. So, yeah, it's all in front of us. The scenario doesn't change moving forward, and an opportunity to play well.
3: Meanwhile, NRL officials have reportedly arrived in England to hold talks with clubs as the prospect of a groundbreaking deal with the Super League nears completion. Australian Independent Radio News.
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1: Minus 3, the overnight low in Inverell. 20 yesterday's high, a partly cloudy day for the region with a bit of frost around. Cloudy conditions for Inverell today. Well, the sun is out at the moment. Light winds with a 5% chance of rain, under a mill of rain forecast. Moderate the UV index. Now, looking ahead, a mixed bag. Frost and sunny tomorrow, sunny Saturday, cloud increasing Sunday, clearing shower Monday, sunny Tuesday, and possible shower Wednesday. But, you know, things can change between now and in half hour time. Maximum temperatures predominantly in your high teens, low 20s. Next week, dipping down to mid-teens. Minimums are ranging between minus 3 and 5 degrees over the next 7 days. Heading for tops today, Inverell going for a top of 18 degrees, 15 for Glen, 21 Warrielder, Bingra 19, 16 Armidale and Tamworth 16. Currently 4.5 degrees in town. 75% relative humidity. Winds are calm out of the south, gusting up to 2 k's. No rain to report since 9 yesterday. And sunset this evening will be at 26 past 5. That's your latest weather update here at Star FM. It is your all-star breakfast. No funerals this morning. When we do, we hear them just on the 8, after the 8 and the 11 o'clock national news here at Star FM. Now, coming up at 8.30, the regional news in the headlines this morning. Workplace safety and staff conduct had been highlighted in a parliamentary inquiry against the Westpac Rescue Helicopter Services and Northern New South Wales operation, which includes bases at Belmont, Lismore and Tamworth and its administration at Broadmeadow. Inverell Shire Council Mayor Kate Dyett has encouraged the community to fill out their upcoming Australian Census form next week. With more Australians experiencing homelessness than ever before, the Salvation Army says the nation's housing crisis has escalated into a national emergency, and young musicians are being encouraged to take centre stage when Battle on the Bank returns to Campbell Park on Friday the 25th of September. We'll give you those details and more coming up at 8.30 here at Star FM. Great pleasure to have in the studio this morning Inverell Hawks first grade coach Jamie McCormack as we have a look at Footy Forum this morning. And we've got, of course, Group 19 and NRL stuff to talk about this morning. G'day, mate. How are you?
9: Yeah, good morning, Jerry.
1: What's been going on in your world?
9: Not a lot, Jerry. Just working hard like the average person and trying to keep a football team winning games of football.
1: A bit of a tough game last week against Barrowba.
9: Yeah, really tough, Jerry. It was. We knew it would be tough out there at Barrowba. When the first time we played them here at Inverell, we put 60 on them. They were a little bit under strength, but we knew by going out to Barrowba they'd be as strong as they possibly could be, and they were. We got away with a 42 points to 18 victory, but I don't think the scoreline indicates how close the game was and how tough the game was. So with about 18 to 20 minutes to go, it was only 24 points to 18 in our favour, and thankfully that fitness and a bit of determination got us across the line with a few late tries. But yeah, really tough game of football out there.
1: But you got some injuries?
9: Yeah, unfortunately Tyler Connors, our fullback, sustained a knee injury. We're not sure to what extent at this stage, but he definitely won't play next week, and then we'll see if he's available for the major semi-final. But we've had a little run over the last week or two with niggling injuries, and we go into the bye this weekend that probably couldn't have come at a better time for us.
1: Yeah, so obviously get some niggly injuries out. Have you got some players coming back?
9: Yeah, we do. Yeah, Dion French, he sustained a knee injury, a twist in a tackle against Urella a couple of weeks ago, and we're very hopeful, and with a bit of physio work, that we're very hopeful that he'll be back for at least the major semi-final, maybe even Warriola next week. So, and Sam Abraham, one of our forwards, he also had a bit of a niggling knee, but it looks like he'll be 100% by the major semi as well. So, yeah, it's that time of year. I'm sure other clubs are going through it at the same time, and yeah, a week off right now is probably ideal for us.
1: And one player out with suspension?
9: Yeah, unfortunately, off the back of the Yarralla game, Yarralla decided to cite one of our players after the game, and Braden Milakovic, our big front rower, he's been suspended for 4 matches.
1: Oh, wow.
9: Yeah, so the only time we'll see him again is if we go the long way around, and that means lose the major semi, win the final, and then get to the grand final. He would play in the grand final.
1: Oh,
9: but,
1: okay.
9: But if we're obviously lucky enough to win the major semi-final and host the grand final here, he won't participate anymore this year. So, yeah, a bit of a downer for our club.
1: Yes. Okay, so it is business time of the season. Just looking at the other games, Tingo upset Gyra on at Gyra, which was and that's sort of kept their finals aspirations still alive with a couple of games left to go. They're 2 games clear at the moment of Gyra over Tinga at the moment. But
9: yeah, so it's very interesting. Tinga, yeah, just hanging on there, and obviously had a great win over at Gyra. But both in reserve grade and A grade. I think their reserve grade can definitely make the semi-finals, Tinga. Their A grade, yeah, like we said, just hanging on there and waiting for that opportunity. With only 2 matches remaining, I know Gyra have got Yarralla at Yarralla this week, and then they've got a bye. So it'll be very interesting how things turn out. I'm not sure where Tinga is this week.
1: Tinga is at home to Baraba,
9: that's right, yeah. So that'll obviously all Tinga can do is continue to win and leave it in the laps of the gods.
1: And Tinga's got the bye in the last round.
9: In the last round as well, yeah. So they obviously need to win this week against Baraba. All Tinga can do is continue to win and leave it in the laps of the gods.
1: And Tinga's got the bye in the last round.
9: In the last round as well, yeah. So they obviously need to win this week against Baraba.

0: 2 points positive in front of Urella. But again, if we have the – well, obviously we'll have the bye this week, receive no points other than competition points. If Urella put 60 on Gora, which is possible this weekend, Gora are really under strength and got a lot of injuries themselves, that would bring that back to 42 points leading into the last competition match. So, yeah, it's going to come right down to the last game, and all we can do is hopefully continue to win and leave ourselves with the opportunity to have the major at home.
1: Yeah, I'm hearing it's Ladies' Day for Urella as well.
0: Yeah,
1: Woodville, so they'll be out to perform. The other game has, we mentioned Tinga taking on Baraba, so and that's at Bob Ward Oval, so a big game. That's on Sunday, from what I'm according to this draw.
0: Yeah.
1: And then the other game on Saturday has Moree taking on Warri Elder.
0: Yeah, that'll be an interesting one. I know, talking to the Moree Boomerangs, obviously they've only had the one win this season, but Mel Peckham, who coaches Moree Boomerangs, coached Warri Elder Wombats for the last 2 years. I know he was very keen to try and get one over Warri Elder. But, you know, Warri Elder were really competitive, they tell me, last week against Urella. I think even led 12-0 against Urella last week, and, you know, it was just they run out of legs at the back end of the game against Urella. But so they're going to be very tough against the Boomerangs this week, and then obviously us in the last game.
1: All right, so we'll just run through the points table. So Inverell and Urella on top in A grade, just separated by for and against, 30 points. Then a big gap to Glenlinnis on 23, Gyra 20. Then two games back is Tinga on 16, Baraba 14, Warri Elder 13, and Boomerangs on 10. Inverell, in reserve grade, lead the competition. Two games clear of Urella, 30 points to 26. Gyra, 24. Tinga, 20. A game back, Baraba, 18. Warri Elder, 16. And Ladies League. I think, is it the Ladies who lost their first game?
0: Or they did,
1: yeah. And that loss has actually given Glenlinnis the lead at the moment. So they're on 29 points, Inverell 28, Baraba 24, Urella 22, Boomerangs 21, Warri Elder 14 and Gyra 12.
0: So yes, that's, some very important games in the last two rounds.
1: Very much so. So to determine minor premierships and the like. So let's now look at our tipping in the... I've decided to give up.
0: How'd you go, Jerry?
1: I think I got... five from memory. So, yes, five. I'm on 97, sitting in 24th.
0: Woo-hoo.
1: Yes.
0: I've slipped.
1: You've slipped.
0: Yeah, went from 10th to 12th, I believe.
1: Yes, yeah, you only got six.
0: I did.
1: Yeah, so you're on 105, but you pick a round and you're back in it.
0: I think someone did pick the round.
1: Yeah, Eagle One got 13, so I wonder if that's marvellous. He's, or she's, on the 111, but 1 point back, there's leaders, three leaders at the moment.
0: Wow.
1: Houstonian, Murdoch and Dougs.
0: Dougs is there,
1: 112.
0: Very close.
1: Very close. That's interesting.
0: I must come and admit, Jerry, that we spoke about the Melbourne Storm, and I'm not sure if you remember our conversation last week. I realised Harry Grant wasn't playing and I was going to change my tip. You said I couldn't. I actually did.
1: Oh,
0: so,
1: I did.
0: Yes, I had to. I had to, Jerry, and thankfully I did.
1: Yes.
0: And the other exciting one for me was actually the West Tigers, because I tipped the West Tigers and Dewey to have a big game.
1: Yep.
0: He didn't have the big game, but he kicked that field goal with about 5 minutes to go, and I thought, I thought, you beauty. I'm going to get a couple of points on a few people, but it wasn't a big
1: Paramount. Just back on Group 19, I'm hearing Craig Beard tells me all games on Saturday.
0: Ah, there you go.
1: Okay, so that draws not accurate.
0: Craig would know.
1: Craig, thank you, Craig.
0: Thank you,
1: appreciate
0: Craig.
1: That. So that all games on Saturday. So that Tinker game on Saturday down there at Bob
0: Ward
1: Oval.
0: Yep, Bob Ward.
1: Bob Ward Oval, that's it. All right, now back to the NRL, and we kick it off this evening with the Titans taking on the Cowboys.
0: Yes, Jerry. Now, what about the Cowboys last week being beaten by 70, 80 points?
1: I saw it at halftime. It was like 48 points. I thought that was the full-time score. And then I looked, it had HT. I thought, holy mother, because I looked over, and when I was actually watching, I think scores were around, 12, 6 or whatever it was.
0: Yeah.
1: And then I came back at halftime, 48 points, what happened there?
0: Yeah, I could not believe that could happen in the modern day of NRL, to be beaten by 80 points, which is just amazing. So obviously they would be super embarrassed, the Cowboys. But I'm chasing points this week, Jerry. Yes. I've made this week my points chasing. I'm going to make a move up the table. So I'm actually going for the Titans.
1: Titans?
0: Yeah.
1: Inside information?
0: No. Well, unfortunately.

0: Zane Harrison, the young half that's been going exceptionally well for the Titans, succumbed to a hamstring injury for last 5 minutes of last week, and he'll not participate again this year. So that's a bit of a downer for the Titans. But they have been playing really good football. The Cowboys will be super embarrassed. So a lot of people will lean towards the Cowboys, but I'm chasing points, Titans for me this week.
1: Titans, yeah, I'll go. That was an embarrassment.
0: Oh,
1: So Cowboys to bounce back, I think, against the Titans.
0: Yep.
1: What a big game. We've got teams 1 and 3 going head to head on Friday, the early game.
0: Yeah.
1: New Zealand Warriors taking on the Panthers.
0: Yeah, massive. They tell me McLean, the young centre, who's a superstar of our game, he's out. He's had to have some sort of surgery. I think he broke his hand or something. So I'm not 100% sure who replaces him, but it won't matter. I'm sure there'll be a quality player from Penrith. But again, chasing points, Warriors at home, and for that only reason, I'm going with the Warriors.
1: Okay, I'll go Panthers. Mm-hmm. Roosters, Bulldogs. This is actually now a really big game because both teams, Roosters have been in form. Bulldogs starting to show some form.
0: Yeah, they are. I'm going to stick with the Roosters.
1: Mm.
0: I definitely think they're a top four side, even, after their massive win last week. But the Bulldogs have definitely improved. There's no doubt that they've improved. But the Roosters, for me, even the Roosters have got a couple of extra players coming back this week, I believe.
1: Yeah, won the last three Bulldogs. But, I think Roosters, after that performance, you can't go past them. The Melbourne Storm take on the Manly Seagulls at HBF Park. Where the hell's that?
0: Oh, I wouldn't have a clue,
1: No, I don't know. Anyway, never mind. That's what they're doing. That's where they're playing.
0: Yeah, someone will know where that
1: Saturday
0: is.
1: Afternoon.
0: Yeah, Melbourne Storm for me. I'm going to actually stick with the Melbourne Storm this week. Manly in a world of hurt, the poor buggers, after, Kieran Foran come along and had that run of wins. Now they're having a run of losses. It'll be a really good game. I believe Munster's back for the Melbourne Storm. He'll play, but unfortunately Hughes won't, the halfback. So that's a massive thing. But for me, chasing points, I'm going with the Melbourne Storm.
1: Go Eagles.
0: Good on you. No, I'm not.
1: You said you're chasing points.
0: Well, yeah, I am, yeah.
1: Melbourne for me. Suncorp Stadium, the Dolphins, who are starting to hit their straps, won the last two, take on the Brisbane Broncos.
0: Yeah, the Brisbane Broncos supporters will be wondering what's happened from last year to this year, how quick it can turn, and, disappointing.
1: I was listening somewhere where I think the toll has taken on the Brisbane Broncos. They made the grand final last week, last year they've had a shortened
0: preseason
1: going in.
0: Yep.
1: And the last couple of seasons, it's just been a big
0: boost.
1: Build,
0: yeah.
1: Premiership, and then you have a downer. And you see a lot of teams after a premiership.
0: You do. I think some teams find themselves in windows of opportunity, I call them, and the Broncos are genuinely in that window of opportunity where they could win two or three premierships, you would think. But like you said, after winning one, and maybe Madge, everyone says he's very tough on them the way they train, they're very flat. They've just lost games that they shouldn't have lost. And, look, the Dolphins have got so much to play for now. Broncos are out of contention for the semifinals. Dolphins are trying to cement themselves in the semifinals. So definitely Dolphins for me, and Adam Reynolds won't play for the Broncos.
1: Okay, Dolphins for me as well. Rabbitohs take on the Eels.
0: Yeah, the Eels are, travelling along really well. If you're an Eels supporter, you'd be pretty happy with the way they're going under strength and got a few recruits coming next year. South Sydney, I believe, Fifita's back, Murray's back. There's about three different players that'll be back this week, and they've got a lot to play for, so South's for me.
1: South's for me as well with those ins. Sunday, two games. Canberra Raiders take on the Newcastle Knights.
0: The Knights, how good are they going? Well, they beat the Broncos, which some people
1: prior to that they'd lost three in a row.
0: No, they're going great. They're having a super season at the moment. For me, but the Canberra Raiders are still good enough to beat the Newcastle Knights. So, Canberra Raiders for me.
1: Had a hiccup last week, the Raiders, but I think Raiders in Canberra should do the job. And the final game, the Dragons take the Sharks on. Any chance of an upset?
0: Well, not from my point of view. No. But the Sharks, again, not my favourite team, and I've avoided tipping them numerous times this year, but they're playing really good football, aren't they? Like, they're when they're confident, they're super confident, and if you're a Sharks supporter, you're thinking possible grand final this year. So, for that reason, Sharks for me.
1: Won the last five, sitting top four.
0: Yeah.
1: Game, they're equal with the New Zealand Warriors, game clear of fifth. So
0: they definitely would not want to lose this game of football.
1: No, and then you get back into that ruck for bottom eight, bottom part of the eight.
0: That's
1: so,
0: right, yeah.
1: But they're playing good football.
0: They're playing super football, and yeah, it's great to see their halfback playing really good football as well.
1: Yeah, so you think that they should do the job on Sunday over the Dragons. West Tigers have the bye. All right, well, you have a good restful week.
0: Yeah.
1: Going out to watch any local footy?
0: No, probably not. I think we've given the boys the night off, A-grade tonight off, and letting them freshen up, and we'll have a little trainer session together on Saturday and a couple of, refreshments together.
1: Refreshments
0: is the word.
1: Yeah. Wonderful.
0: Thank you, Jerry.
1: Enjoy your weekend. Thanks for joining us this morning. We'll catch you next week.
0: Super.
1: First grade coach with the Inverell Hawks, Jamie McCormack, joining us this morning here at Star FM. With a footy forum looking at the NRL and Group 19. Thank you again to Craig Beard. All games Saturday in Group 19. 22 past 8, Mystery Voice not too far away. Richard Marks getting satisfied here at Star.

0: Star FM. Welcome along, All Star Breakfast. Would you like to win $120 this morning in a mystery voice? Thanks to Sonder Painting and Restoration. Now's the time to give me a call on 5619 2442 to tell me who you think this mystery voice is. 5619 2442. Here's the mystery voice.
1: Who knows whether or not it was right or wrong or anything in between. We're out there representing ourselves.
0: $120 off of grabs. If you want to have a, well, cash in on that, well, give me a call. 5619 2442, mystery voice. Thanks to Sonder Painting and Restoration.
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0: Yes, it's mystery voice time, so if you've got an idea who this mystery voice is, give me a call on 5619 2442. $120 up for grabs this morning. So here is that mystery voice. Have a crack if you want.
1: Who knows whether or not it was right or wrong or anything in between. We're out there representing ourselves.
0: No takers this morning, it would appear, so we'll jackpot that to $125 tomorrow morning in Mystery Voice, thanks to Sonder Painting and Restoration here at Star FM. Just quickly, Homeless This Week is running this week, and Super in the Park will be held tomorrow from 11 to 2 at Victoria Park, corner of Vivian and Evans Streets in Inverell. Free soup and scones for those who are doing it tough, at risk of homelessness or living in homelessness, and those who would like to show their support. They aim to warm the bellies of our community while having a conversation and showing the support available to those facing homelessness. So that's happening tomorrow between 11 and 2 at Victoria Park. So free soup and scones for those who are doing it tough at the moment. Our thoughts are with you, but there is help around if you need it. You heard it here at Star FM. It's 8:30.
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0: With the latest from the Star FM newsroom, I'm Jerry Tavera. Workplace safety and staff conduct has been highlighted in a parliamentary inquiry against the Westpac Rescue Helicopter Service Northern New South Wales operation, which includes bases at Belmont, Lismore and Tamworth and its administration at Broadmeadow. In an item in the Northern Daily Leader, former training coordinator with the service, Stacey Price, says she was sexually harassed and bullied after she raised concerns about safety compliance. Ms. Price also stated that operational personnel had been performing duties for about 2 years without having been formally issued the required statements of attainment, even though internal systems recorded the competencies as completed. The inquiry also recommended that New South Wales Ambulance not extend its contract with the Westpac Rescue Helicopter Services Northern New South Wales operation unless it is satisfied with workplace safety. The Rescue Services 10-year contract with New South Wales Ambulance ends in May next year, but there's a 5-year extension option which has not been yet approved. Inverell Shire Council Mayor Kate Dyett has encouraged the community to fill out the upcoming Australian Census form next week. The Australian Census of Population and Housing is a compulsory national survey conducted every 5 years by the Australian Bureau of Statistics, with the next census taking place this Tuesday. Mayor Dyett says the census is an important document which determines council's funding for the next 5 years. Whether you're in Tingha, Yettman, Ashford or Inverell, Mayor Dyett wants residents to fill in the census in an effort to maintain and improve the services and infrastructure in the Shire. Anyone wanting help filling in the census can visit the pop-up hub at Woolworths in Inverell today, tomorrow and Saturday from 9am to 5pm. With more Australians experiencing homelessness than ever before, the Salvation Army says the nation's housing crisis has escalated into a national emergency. The Salvation Army's 2026 Red Shield report, which surveyed more than 4,400 people who accessed Salvation Army emergency relief services across Australia, revealed 75% of respondents were experiencing housing stress, 60% had been unable to pay their rent or mortgage on time during the previous year, 37% feared losing their home altogether, and 64% of households with children could not afford winter clothing or shoes for their children. This homelessness week, the Salvos say record homelessness levels should be unacceptable in a country like Australia, warning the crisis is no longer confined to those sleeping rough, but is increasingly affecting families, children, workers and older Australians. The Salvation Army's head of homelessness, Jed Donoghue, called for early intervention and homelessness prevention programs, an increased investment in social and affordable housing, and a housing-first approach that prioritises permanent housing solutions. Armidale Regional Council has completed the first flood study ever undertaken for the Gara area, marking an important step in understanding local flood risks and supporting future planning, development and emergency preparedness. The Gara Flood Study, which is now on public exhibition until Tuesday, the 25th of August, identifies the potential impacts of flooding for a range of flood events, from smaller, more frequent floods through to the largest possible flood scenario. Mayor Sam Copeland says for the first time, they have detailed information about how flooding may occur in and around the township and surrounding areas, giving council, emergency services, landowners and the broader community a much clearer understanding of local flood risks. Mayor Copeland says understanding flood behaviour is essential for making informed decisions about future development, protecting infrastructure and ensuring the community is prepared when severe weather events occur. Young musicians are being encouraged to take centre stage when Battle of the Bank returns to Campbell Park on Friday, the 25th of September. Organised by the Volunteer Youth Think Tank team with the support of Ladybug Projects, Battle on the Bank is a free, youth-led live music event that provides young performers with the opportunity to showcase their talents, build confidence and perform in front of a live audience. Youth Think Tank team member Sophie says she's been part of every part of organising the event, from planning and promoting it to organising food stalls, encouraging performers to register and helping create an event that young people can really be proud of. She encouraged local youth to enter this year's Battle on the Bank.
7: It's opened whether you sing, play an instrument, perform as a band or have another musical talent. We'd love you to register. You don't have to be a professional. It's all about giving local young people the chance to perform, build their confidence and have some fun.
0: Registrations can be completed at ladybugprojects.com.au/Battle on the Bank. The countdown is on to this Saturday's Sapphire Speed Cheer in the car park of Inverell's Royal Hotel, raising money for mental health and suicide prevention. Shearers from across the district have sharpened and oiled their blades, ready for a massive day on the board with categories for novice, intermediate, senior and open sections. Committee spokesperson Sarah Furs says they'll have a raffle and charity auction on the day, with every dollar raised going towards supporting much-needed mental health awareness and support in our local community.
8: One of the biggest latest items we have in that is our Indigenous All-Stars jersey. You can see that. It is framed and down at the Royal. The proceeds from that particular item is going to the French family to help with medical, travel and all of those things because they're having a hard time at the moment. And then, yeah, we've got a couple of merchandise packs from the Parramatta Eels, Manly Seagulls, Cowboys. We have a Dragons pack that actually has a signed Dragons hat in it.
0: Nominations will be taken from 9:30 Saturday morning, with the event kicking off at 11 o'clock. Last year's event raised over $11,000 for Centrecare New England Northwest. That's the latest from the Star FM newsroom. I'm Jerry Tavera.
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0: 6.5 degrees currently in town, 68% relative humidity after an overnight low of -320 yesterday's high. Now the forecast today for Inverell has it a mostly cloudy day with light winds. Sun's out there this morning. 5% chance of rain, under a mill of rain forecast. You know what that means. And UV index is at a moderate. Now, looking ahead to your Friday, frosty start, then a sunny day, top of 19 degrees. Let's look at the expected tops for today. 16, Tamworth and Armidale. 19, Pingra. 21, Warriolders. 15, Glen. And 18 for Inverell. No rain to report since 9 yesterday, and sunset this evening will be at 26 past 5. That brings you up to date with the regional news and weather right here at 91.9 Star FM, Inverell's community station, welcoming you to the All-Star Breakfast. You heard about the Sapphire speech here. We'll have Sarah Furs in the studio tomorrow around 7:45, and we'll also talk to the principal of Rivers Christian College. They've got an open day coming up on Saturday, so we'll find out all about that as well. And I think it's Gwida Shire's turn for Glorious Gwida after 8 tomorrow morning. So a busy one tomorrow morning here at Star FM in your All-Star Breakfast. And we also had some cast members from Shrek the Musical Junior in the studio yesterday. From all reports, I've seen some of the pictures, fantastic production. So that production will continue through till Saturday. There's over 100 students from 7 local public schools participating. A great little production. And now, I think Lee mentioned that there were still tickets available for tomorrow night's performance, but go onto the humanitics.com website, events.humanitics.com. Check out the shows that are available. I believe there's matinees and also night shows as well. So go and check out the times. Book a spot where you would like to go and see this particular production and enjoy yourself and support the local talent that are part of the Shrek the Musical Junior. That's on at the Inverell Town Hall through till Saturday. You heard it here at 91.9 Star FM, Inverell's community station. Also, it's a little bit of a busy weekend. We've got the Inverell McIntyre Lions. They're doing a sausage sizzle at Big W on Saturday as well. They'll also be selling their mini lotto tickets. They're there through from 9 till 2 on Saturday at Big W, doing their sausage sizzle. Then they'll go and do their draw, and you're playing for $1,270 in the McIntyre Lions mini lotto. Pick 6 from 20 numbers. As I said, the next draw comes up on Saturday. It's $1 a ticket, 2 chances to win the jackpot. You can obtain your tickets from Lennon's Butchery and various other businesses throughout Inverell. And the sales table, I believe, will be operational today outside the Impey in Byron Street. So you can go and get your tickets there as well for the Inverell McIntyre Lions mini lotto. It is your All-Star Breakfast. Let's do it.
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0: It certainly does. And we're going back a few years to the year of 1960. Some songs you haven't heard for a long, long time. Maybe not even at all. Yeah. So coming in at number 5 on the charts on this day in 1960 was Tommy Steele. What a mouth. What a north and south. Have a listen here at Star. As we do, Star FM Chart Toppers.

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1: Almost broke the sound barrier on that one. 4.

0: In another three, the Everly Brothers on this day in 1960. When Will I Be Loved? Also, Bo Marks, Clap Your Hands, and Tommy Steele, What a Mouth, What a North and South. At number five, as we count down the top five hits from 1960 in Star FM chart toppers. Now, a couple of notices. The Dallungra Golf Club are holding their annual general meeting this evening, 7 o'clock at the Dallungra Hold Toll. All the welcome, so go along and check that out, the annual general meeting of the Dallungra Golf Club. And the Inverell Women's Shed are having their art workshop, bush painting, this coming Saturday from 10 o'clock till whenever. $5, which includes morning tea, lunch is also available for an additional $5. All equipment is provided. Make a personalised cushion cover, shopping bag, or if you wish, do art on a T-shirt or other garment. But you need to book by tomorrow. Okay, tomorrow's the close-off date, 0481-473-591. 0481-473-591 for the art workshop being conducted by the Inverell Women's Shed on Saturday. You heard it here at Star FM.
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0: 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We're counting down the top five hits from 1960. Coming in at number two on this day, Connie Francis classic, Everybody's Somebody's Fool, here at Star 99.

0: Connie Francis coming in at number two on this day in 1960 as we count down the top hits from 1960. Good morning, Robin. Thank you for your well wish. Well, we've reached the number one hit. What was it?
1: Number one.
0: It was this from Jimmy Rogers.

Number one hit in 1960, Jimmy Rogers, Just a Closer Walk with Thee. Number one hit in 1960 here at Star FM. That concludes Star FM Chart Toppers and the All-Star Breakfast. Sure, Ian, after the news at 9, taking us up to the news, share the Spice Girls, because Ginger Spice is having a 54th birthday today. Jerry Horner, or Jerry Halliwell, as we remembered her, 54 today, born in Watford, England, 1972. Have a wonderful day. Catch you tomorrow morning from 6 for your Friday morning edition All-Star Breakfast.

0: Star FM National News is brought to you by Byron Street Auto Electrics at 202 Byron Street in Verrell. They stock a wide range of batteries to suit cars, caravans and heavy machinery.
1: Good morning, I'm Lee Harrison. The federal opposition claims housing shortages will last another 7 years, even if net overseas migration immediately fell in line with budget forecasts. Home Affairs Minister Tony Burke was due to address migration changes in an address today, but the speech has been postponed due to elements which couldn't be finalised in time. National Senator Bridget McKenzie says the government needs to take action now.
2: And what we're seeing here from Tony Burke is it trying to get their own target under control, and that's a target of 2 million new arrivals over 6 years. So we are very, very concerned. We've been saying this for a long time.
1: A town in outback Queensland has been rocked by tragedy overnight after a suspected murder-suicide. Lachlan Gray reports.
3: Several streets in Charleville were thrown into lockdown around six last night and were forced to stay inside their homes for almost 8 hours while police responded to an evolving situation on King Street. Once inside the residence, police located a 45-year-old man and a 23-year-old woman deceased. It's understood the woman was pregnant. No police officers or members of the public were injured during the incident. The matter will be investigated by the Ethical Standards Command. Lachlan Gray reporting.
1: A New South Wales Central Coast man has been arrested and charged with making online threats of violence against a female member of parliament. Police allege the 43-year-old used social media to threaten the MP, intimidate her property and outline plans to harm her in public. He's been refused bail ahead of a court appearance today. A bombshell report claims an AFL club struck a secret deal with a player, putting responsibility for future concussions back on the footballer. Eddie Summerfield reports.
4: A deal was brokered with a Victorian club player who had a concussion history in a bid to exonerate the club and its medical staff from future litigation. Whistleblowers say the secret deal is in breach of AFL rules, as players aren't permitted to have deals with clubs outside of the contract of service lodged with the league. Club sources initially denying any knowledge when quizzed by the Herald Sun. The senior official later backtracked, admitting knowledge of the deal. The AFL did not respond to questions about when it learnt about the agreement or if it was aware of any others. Eddie Summerfield, Melbourne.
1: An explosive-laden drone has been found at an airport cargo hub in Germany, which is used by NATO allies for the transport of military goods. The device was spotted close to parked Ukrainian cargo planes. Investigators are also examining a second object that hit a cargo plane mid-air. Authorities are endorsing an overhaul of Breast Screen Australia. The new framework will tailor screening to individual risk factors and use new technologies like AI prediction models and contrast imaging. And the bicycle industry is welcoming new federal reforms which would introduce nationwide safety and compliance standards for e-bikes. This is Air News. Essendon interim coach Dean Solomon has pulled out of the race to take on the job full-time. Last week, the Bombers Premiership player said he would meet with officials to discuss the vacant job, but the club's now confirmed he's withdrawn his interest. Western Bulldogs coach Luke Beveridge has conceded they have more incentive to secure a win tonight against North Melbourne, knowing they can lock in their top 10 spot.
5: If we win, if we beat North Melbourne, we've met a milestone. You know, at least we've finished in the top 10. We know that. So it is a bit of a different week where there's something a little bit tangible at the end of the game. If we can pull it off, is that a bit more incentive? Probably.
1: In the NRL, Sea Eagles players believe the next 5 weeks will see what they're made of. Manly's walking the finals tightrope after losing 4 games in a row. Ahead of Saturday's clash with Melbourne, prop Taniela Paseka says they're up for the fight.
6: It's a challenge for us to, you know, get through some adversity, see what we're made out of, and if we come out on the other side, then it's going to be very good for us in the end of the season.
1: And Inter have drawn with AC Milan 1-1 in an Italian football showdown at Perth Stadium. Australian Independent Radio News.
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8: Five past 9 and 8 degrees downtown in Wollongong. 64% humidity. The wind is in the southwest. Just a little gentle breeze at 3 kilometres per hour. No rainfall since 9 o'clock. We've got a moderate fire danger. Partly cloudy with light winds today on the northern Tablelands. Overnight temperatures falling between minus 4 and 3 above 0. So another cool night coming up. But maximum temperatures for today, Inverell 18, Glen Innes 15, Armidale 16, Bundara 18 and Tinga 17. Northwest Lopeston Plains cloudy with light winds. Overnight temperatures falling between minus 2 and 2 above. Ashford 20 today, Bingra 19, Warialda 21, Tamworth 16, Moree 20. Looking at tomorrow, northern Tablelands areas of frost, chance of fog in the morning, a sunny day to follow, light winds, overnight temperatures falling between minus 4 and 3 above, and top temperatures for tomorrow, Inverell 19, Glen Innes 16, Armidale 17, Bundara 19, Tinga 18. Northwest Slopes and Plains for tomorrow, sunny, chance of fog on the southern slopes in the early morning, areas of morning frost with light winds. Overnight temperatures falling between minus 2 and 1 above. Ashford 21 tomorrow, Bingra 20, Warriotta 22, Tamworth 18 and Moree 22. Good morning, John Shaw with you with our Thursday morning program. Nice to have your company and rather pleasant outside. A little bit cool. I just went for a walk a little bit a while ago, but it's not bad. Pretty good for winter. All right, let's have a look. At, I've got to get myself organised properly here. I thought I was, but anyway, we'll get there. Just bear with me a minute. I've got to find this particular one and we'll be into business. Here we go, ho, ho. Righto.
9: 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You decide how many meals you need each week. Their menu offers a wide variety of meals catering to all dietary requirements. They also have frozen meals readily available and you are not locked into any contract. 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
8: And thank you, Desiree. Looking at the roster for today, first Thursday, 6th of August, Kate Daly, LJ Hooker, Maggie and North Haven, Yvonne Mitchell and Lloyd Manuel. They're the good people looking after Meals on Wheels today. Yesterday, I went cruising with my brother. Had a beaut day. I had to take Tom's partner's vehicle back down to Keetar, west of Moree. So we made a day of it. But a couple of things. We pulled up at Delungra. There was a slow leak in one of the tyres on Chloe's vehicle. And we pulled in Delungra to get some fuel and get the tyre pumped up. A young fellow working there yesterday, good old-fashioned service station, absolutely fantastic. Couldn't do enough. Windscreen, tyres, anything else all right? Everything checked? Yeah, good old service. You don't see it much anymore, but you certainly get it out there at the Shell service station at Delungra. We just, yeah, just great, you know, attitude. That makes a difference. And then we went cruising out west, and when I can't pick up Star FM on the radio and I haven't got the Bluetooth hooked up for the Radio Garden app, and I listened to 2WE Burke, where I used to work about 11 years ago now for a while, and I heard this song. I thought, I've got to play this song first up tomorrow morning. Neil Young. Listen to this one.

Ah, it's a beauty, isn't it? Neil Young, Four Strong Winds. And gave me an idea for Sunday morning. Going to feature some great albums from the 70s. And the Sunday morning breakfast program, I'll be doing that between 6 and 8. And then Heather comes in. But, yeah, certainly be some Neil Young music.

0: with our great group, Foreigner, Waiting for a Girl Like You, Robbie Williams and Angels. 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
0: And it's nice to have your company too. John Shaw through till 12 and then Dougal comes in with Scattered Rocks on a Thursday afternoon, 24 minutes past 9.

I can't pronounce their full name, but the group called LMFAO, featuring Lauren Bennett and Goon Rock with a party rock anthem. It's almost 29 minutes past nine. Anyone, regular listeners to our program, especially the Saturday morning one, no, I don't mind a flutter, a little bit of a punt. I had one yesterday. I had a first six in Sydney. I picked it Tuesday night. I had the five favourites in the first five. You got to pick the six winners, the last six races. I got five first and one second yesterday. So frustrating. The one that ran second was in the second last race that had Jane McDonald on it, and it was odds on favourite, grey horse called Snack Bar. It ran second.

0: Bump, Reba McEntire, living on Tulsa time, 28, make it 27 and a half minutes to 10.
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0: 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Inverell Community Choir meet every Thursday, 7 p.m. at the Inverell Music Centre on Moore Street. For more information, contact Gail, 0427-543-819, or Gary, 0431-190-964. Inverell AA holds this meeting every Thursday, 6 p.m. And they hold them at the Seventh-day Adventist Hall, 50 Glen Innes Road. Tea, coffee and biscuits provided. 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Inverell Breast Cancer Support Group meet on the second Thursday of each month at 2 p.m. at the Best Employment Building in Campbell Street. 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Just drop in for more information, 9395-6112. Inverell Sunrise CWA meet on the first Thursday of the month at Inverell RSM Club at 7:15 a.m. New members welcome. 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Inverell Laboratory Club meet on the second Thursday of each month at 2 p.m. Group booking is also available. For more information, 67214563. Inverell Pensioners and Senior Citizens Club meet every Thursday for their weekly bingo, 1:15 for a 1:30 start. Other activities include a monthly bus trip. New members are always welcome. Just go to the hall at the rear of the Inverell Homes for the Aged on Thursday between 1:15 and 4 p.m. Annual joining fee still only $10. And for all inquiries, call Glenys, 0439-583-739. And Sisters in Stitches Craft Group meet every Thursday for handcrafts at the Baptist Church up there in Wade Street, 9:30 until 12 p.m. If you'd like to join them, for more information, contact 0423 976 819 or 0402 611 407. And that's our Grapevine this morning. 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Call them on 0427 065 272. 16 and a half minutes to 10 o'clock. 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
0: We've got a lost announcement this morning. The details are a male blue heeler has gone missing near Gilgoy. He's a farm dog, so if you've seen him or have any information, could you please phone Lou? 0418 851 359. Oh, they're beaut dogs, aren't they, blue heelers? Yeah, this little bloke's gone missing. He's a farm dog, so you happen to know where he is or seen him. Lou would love to find out. 0418 851 359. Yeah. Almost 12 minutes to 10. National news at 10.

Jennifer Lopez, If You Had My Love, and Bryan Adams, Let's Make It a Night to Remember. Woohoo. It is it's almost 2 minutes to 10. National news at 10. One little short one to get us there. 60s classic from Del Shannon.